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2: The White House is withdrawing its nomination for former Oklahoma State Trooper Lance Schroyer to be the next director of ICE. Schroyer had been picked by Homeland Security Secretary Mark Wayne Mullen. Schroyer's nomination appears to have stalled in the Senate. President Trump is saying he's at a major crossroads when it comes to the Iran war. Speaking with Axios ahead of a planned meeting next week with leaders from six Gulf countries, Trump says he's deciding whether or not to restart attacks or bring the conflict to a close. He says he wants to hear directly from allies in the region. A federal judge is now giving a deadline to Attorney General Todd Blanche to comply with court orders over the release of information in the Epstein files. The judge is threatening contempt charges if Blanche does not comply, saying that Blanche and the Justice Department were not following court orders over redactions and requested documentation related to Epstein's activities. He's giving the DOJ until September 24th. I'm Scott Carr.
3: For Northwest Indiana, a slight chance of thunderstorms tonight, about a 20% chance, then mostly cloudy, a low in the middle 60s. For tomorrow, partly sunny with a high of 74. Friday night, mostly cloudy, showers likely late in the night, if not overnight, a low of 61. Saturday, showers with a high of 76. Saturday night, showers, low 65.

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0: For Northwest Indiana, past Friday, we've got some rain coming once again. Tonight, a 20% chance of a thunderstorm with a low of 65. For tomorrow, partly sunny, high 74. Friday night, mostly cloudy. Showers likely in the overnight, a low of 61. Saturday, showers. Saturday night, showers. High 76, low 65. Sunday, a 60% chance of showers likely with a high of 71.
1: Man.
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1: A judge is ordering the Kennedy Center in Washington to give at least 30 days notice before any major renovations or demolition. This after President Trump threatened the National Performing Arts Center could be torn down if his name is not allowed to be displayed on it. New fencing and guards have been seen surrounding the center after its board voted to temporarily close it down. The nomination of Lance Schroyer to be the next director of ICE has been withdrawn by the White House. The former Oklahoma State Trooper had been picked by Homeland Security Secretary Mark Wayne Mullen. His nomination appears to have stalled in the Senate. A Republican lawmaker from Florida is saying President Trump is going too far with immigration enforcement operations. Congresswoman Maria Elvira Salazar says directly to Trump in a new campaign ad, the same Hispanics who helped you get to the White House in 2024 feel betrayed today. She says she's not expecting the Trump administration to give immigrants amnesty, but a dignified life. I'm Scott Carr.
2: For Northwest Indiana, 20% chance of showers and thunderstorms, mostly cloudy in the overnight, low around 65, north-northeast winds about 5 to 10 miles per hour. Partly sunny Friday with a high of 74, winds out of the east 5 to 10 miles per hour. Chances of showers and thunderstorms overnight Friday, mostly cloudy, low 61, showers, possibly a thunderstorm Saturday, high 76.

0: for Northwest Indiana. Slight chance of thunderstorms tonight. About a 20% chance. Then mostly cloudy, a low in the middle 60s. For tomorrow, partly sunny with a high of 74. Friday night, mostly cloudy. Showers likely late in the night, if not overnight. A low of 61. Saturday, showers with a high of 76. Saturday night, showers, low 65.
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0: This weekend, we are locked in for Luke. Luke Bryan, that is. His new album is out this week. 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
1: President Trump is saying he's at a major crossroads when it comes to the Iran war. Speaking with Axios ahead of a planned meeting next week with leaders from six Gulf countries, Trump says he's deciding whether or not to restart attacks or bring the conflict to a close. He says he wants to hear directly from allies in the region. The White House is withdrawing its nomination for former Oklahoma State Trooper Lance Schroyer to be the next director of ICE. Schroyer had been picked by Homeland Security Secretary Mark Wayne Mullen. Schroyer's nomination appears to have stalled in the Senate. A federal judge is now giving a deadline to Attorney General Todd Blanche to comply with court orders over the release of information in the Epstein files. The judge is threatening contempt charges if Blanche does not comply, saying that Blanche and the Justice Department were not following court orders over redactions and requested documentation related to Epstein's activities. He's giving the DOJ until September 24th. I'm Scott Carr.
2: For Northwest Indiana, past Friday, we've got some rain coming once again. Tonight, a 20% chance of a thunderstorm with a low of 65. For tomorrow, partly sunny, high 74. Friday night, mostly cloudy, showers likely in the overnight, low of 61. Saturday, showers, Saturday night showers, high 76, low 65. Sunday, a 60% chance of showers likely with a high of 71.

0: For Northwest Indiana, 20% chance of showers and thunderstorms, mostly cloudy in the overnight, low around 65, north-northeast winds about 5 to 10 miles per hour. Partly sunny Friday with a high of 74, winds out of the east 5 to 10 miles per hour. Chances of showers and thunderstorms overnight Friday, mostly cloudy, low 61, showers possibly a thunderstorm Saturday, high 76.
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1: A judge is ordering the Kennedy Center in Washington to give at least 30 days notice before any major renovations or demolition. This after President Trump threatened the National Performing Arts Center could be torn down if his name is not allowed to be displayed on it. New fencing and guards have been seen surrounding the center after its board voted to temporarily close it down. The nomination of Lance Schroyer to be the next director of ICE has been withdrawn by the White House. The former Oklahoma State Trooper had been picked by Homeland Security Secretary Mark Wayne Mullen. His nomination appears to have stalled in the Senate. A Republican lawmaker from Florida is saying President Trump is going too far with immigration enforcement operations. Congresswoman Maria Elvira Salazar says directly to Trump in a new campaign ad, "The same Hispanics who helped you get to the White House in 2024 feel betrayed today." She says she's not expecting the Trump administration to give immigrants amnesty, but a dignified life. I'm Scott Carr.
2: For Northwest Indiana, a slight chance of thunderstorms tonight, about a 20% chance, then mostly cloudy, a low in the middle 60s. For tomorrow, partly sunny with a high of 74. Friday night, mostly cloudy, showers likely late in the night, if not overnight, a low of 61. Saturday, showers with a high of 76. Saturday night, showers, low 65.

0: For Northwest Indiana, past Friday, we've got some rain coming once again. Tonight, a 20% chance of a thunderstorm with a low of 65. For tomorrow, partly sunny, high 74. Friday night, mostly cloudy, showers likely in the overnight, a low of 61. Saturday, showers, Saturday night showers, high 76, low 65. Sunday, a 60% chance of showers likely with a high of 71.
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0: weekend, we are locked in for Luke. Luke Bryan, that is. His new album is out this week. We have a totally new sit-down with Luke Bryan, covering everything from the beaches of Mexico to the White House to social media stupidity. 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
2: The nomination of Lance Schroyer to be the next director of ICE has been withdrawn by the White House. The former Oklahoma State Trooper had been picked by Homeland Security Secretary Mark Wayne Mullen. His nomination appears to have stalled in the Senate. A Republican lawmaker from Florida is saying President Trump is going too far with immigration enforcement operations. Congresswoman Maria Elvira Salazar says directly to Trump in a new campaign ad, the same Hispanics who helped you get to the White House in 2024 feel betrayed today. She says she's not expecting the Trump administration to give immigrants amnesty, but a dignified life. The man who sprayed Minnesota Congresswoman Ilhan Omar with a syringe filled with apple cider vinegar has been sentenced to 14 months in prison. The incident happened January 27th during a town hall meeting in Minneapolis. Anthony Kazmierczak has since pled guilty to assaulting and interfering with a U.S. officer. Kazmierczak admitted he'd been planning the incident for weeks. I'm Scott Carr.
3: For Northwest Indiana, 20% chance of showers and thunderstorms, mostly cloudy in the overnight, low around 65, north-northeast winds about 5 to 10 miles.

per hour. Partly sunny Friday with a high of 74. Winds out of the east 5 to 10 miles per hour. Chances of showers and thunderstorms overnight Friday. Mostly cloudy, low 61. Showers, possibly a thunderstorm Saturday, high 76.

0: for Northwest Indiana. Slight chance of thunderstorms tonight. About a 20% chance. Then mostly cloudy, a low in the middle 60s. For tomorrow, partly sunny with a high of 74. Friday night, mostly cloudy. Showers likely late in the night, if not overnight. A low of 61. Saturday, showers with a high of 76. Saturday night, showers, low 65.
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0: Your forecast for the rest of your overnight, slight chance of thunderstorms with a low of 64. Going to be cooling off a little bit. Later on today, partly sunny and a high of 73. By Saturday, showers and possibly a thunderstorm with a high near 75. Sunday, showers are likely and another thunderstorm possible. Cloudy skies and a high of 71. And that's your forecast.
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1: Right now.

of 64. Later on today, partly sunny and a high of 73. By Saturday, showers and possibly a thunderstorm, a high near 75. And by Sunday, showers likely, possibly a thunderstorm mixed in there, cloudy skies and a high of 71. That's your forecast.

0: Your forecast for the rest of your overnight, slight chance of thunderstorms with a low of 64. Going to be cooling off a little bit. Later on today, partly sunny and a high of 73. By Saturday, showers and possibly a thunderstorm with a high near 75. Sunday, showers are likely and another thunderstorm possible. Cloudy skies and a high of 71. And that's your forecast.
1: 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Luke Bryan, that is. His new album is out this week. We have a totally new sit-down with Luke Bryan, covering everything from the beaches of Mexico to the White House to social media stupidity. 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
1: President Trump says he's approaching a major crossroads in the Iran war. He spoke to Axios ahead of a planned meeting next week with leaders from six Gulf countries on the sidelines of the UN General Assembly in New York. Trump said he's deciding whether to restart attacks or bring the conflict to a close. The Kennedy Center is being ordered to give at least 30 days' notice before any major renovations or demolition. This comes after President Trump threatened the National Cultural Center could be torn down if his name isn't allowed to be displayed on it. Some of music's biggest names will be in Las Vegas this weekend for the iHeartRadio Music Festival. BTS, Benson Boone, Cardi B, Snoop Dogg, Muse, and Major Lazer will be among the acts hitting the stage Friday and Saturday. Both nights will stream on Disney Plus and Hulu starting at 10:30 p.m. Eastern. The Bills put together a dominating performance to kick off week two of the NFL season. The team tamed the Lions 41-31 on Thursday Night Football in a memorable stadium unveiling. I'm Tammy Trujillo.
2: Your forecast for the rest of your overnight, slight chance of thunderstorms with a low of 64, going to be cooling off a little bit. Later on today, partly sunny and a high of 73. By Saturday, showers and possibly a thunderstorm with a high near 75. Sunday, showers are likely and another thunderstorm possible. Cloudy skies and a high of 71. And that's your forecast.

Russell Dickerson, Indiana 105. He's going to make it worth your while. Do you see that bluebird? Yeah, it's over there. Miranda Lambert, Indiana 105.

it looks like we're going to be getting a little more rain. We do have some sunshine coming up, but here we go. Your forecast for the rest of your overnight, slight chance of thunderstorms, low of 64. Later on today, partly sunny and a high of 73. By Saturday, showers and possibly a thunderstorm, a high near 75. And by Sunday, showers likely.

0: possibly a thunderstorm mixed in there. Cloudy skies and a high of 71. That's your forecast.
1: 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It brings the heat.
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This is her favorite song, you know that, right? 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Here she comes. Left, left, left, right, left.

0: Riley Green, Indiana 105. I want to say happy birthday to the U.S. Air Force, born on this date in 1947. Yeah, Indiana 105 with Jackson Dean. Heavens to Betsy.
1: Heavens to Betsy.

0: Your forecast for the rest of your overnight, slight chance of thunderstorms with a low of 64. Going to be cooling off a little bit. Later on today, partly sunny and a high of 73. By Saturday, showers and possibly a thunderstorm with a high near 75. Sunday, showers are likely and another thunderstorm possible. Cloudy skies and a high of 71. And that's your forecast.
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Low Cash, Indiana 105. They were talking about you. I don't know if you're aware of that or not, but now you are, I guess. Lainey Wilson, she's going to drink some watermelon moonshine. Do you care to imbibe?

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1: The first court appearance for the woman accused of causing a deadly Los Angeles Metro bus crash that preceded a fatal news helicopter crash has been postponed for medical reasons. Authorities say 36-year-old Bailey Lynn Rios drove her SUV the wrong way, ran a red light, and crashed into a Metro bus on Tuesday. Her arraignment is now expected for Friday morning. The White House is withdrawing its nomination for Lance Schroyer to be the next ICE director. Scott Carr has more.
2: The former Marine and Oklahoma State Trooper had been picked by Homeland Security Secretary Mark Wayne Mullen. Schroyer was among a handful of other nomination withdrawals listed on the White House website Thursday. Schroyer's nomination had appeared to have stalled in the Senate. A confirmation hearing had yet to be scheduled. In Washington, I'm Scott Carr.
1: And an F-16 pilot is said to be conscious and alert after their plane crashed in northern Michigan. The crash happened Thursday afternoon in Blair Township, about 2 hours north of Grand Rapids. I'm Mark Mayfield.
3: Well, it looks like we're going to be getting a little more rain. We do have some sunshine coming up, but here we go. Your forecast for the rest of your overnight, slight chance of thunderstorms, low of 64. Later on today, partly sunny and a high of 73. By Saturday, showers and possibly a thunderstorm, a high near 75. And by Sunday, showers likely, possibly a thunderstorm mixed in there, cloudy skies and a high of 71. That's your forecast.

0: Your forecast for the rest of your overnight, slight chance of thunderstorms with a low of 64, going to be cooling off a little bit. Later on today, partly sunny and a high of 73. By Saturday, showers and possibly a thunderstorm with a high near 75. Sunday, showers are likely and another thunderstorm possible, cloudy skies and a high of 71. And that's your forecast.
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1: 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Mac McLeod coming up next is Katie Day. 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
2: Prettiest girl I'd ever seen. Look at her, man, look at me.

Blake Shelton on the country station. It is Indiana 105, and you have officially made it to the weekend. Woo! Congratulations. Pat yourself on the back. I'm Katie, and we're celebrating in style with some of your favorite country songs, thanks to the country station, Indiana 105. This one is an upbeat one. Megan Maroney's Medicine on Indiana 105.

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1: Max McNown on the Country Station, Indiana 105. I'm Katie, and you've officially made it to the weekend, and that right there is a cause for celebration.
2: It's Friday morning.
1: That is.
2: Feel that rush.
1: Do you feel it?

for this. Question of the day is going to go up on Facebook here in about an hour at Indiana 105. You're going to take a trip into the viral spiral and see what is trending around 7:30. And it's always good to reach out when you think of somebody

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1: Off to a pretty good start so far this morning across northwest Indiana. No accidents or incidents to report. All of our major highways and expressways moving along in good shape across the area, near side Illinois as well, including that trek inbound Ford to the Ryan. So quite an improvement on where we were about this time yesterday. 219-405-7743, our hotline. Scott Rosenberg, Region News Team Traffic.
2: For northwest Indiana, high near 73 today. East wind 5 to 10 miles per hour, gusts as high as 15. Chance of showers and storms tonight, low around 58. Showers likely and possibly a thunderstorm Saturday, high around 73. Showers and possibly a thunderstorm Saturday night with a low near 62.
0: 516, good morning. Taking a look around northwest Indiana, Valparaiso at 66, Gary 64, and Fair Oaks at 68.
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You might think it's a thoughtful thing to share, but there's a chance that your friend might not take it the same way. More on that in 6 minutes on Indiana 105. Here's Old Dominion.

0: Telling someone when they cross your mind is a simple way to brighten their day and strengthen your relationship with them. But I guess that's entirely dependent on what you choose to say. Hey, it's Katie Day, and last night, this guy named Mike popped up as a suggested friend on my Facebook, and this Mike looked awfully familiar. When it dawned on me, this guy looks exactly like my former boss. And I hadn't talked to my former boss in a while, you know, because he kind of fired me, but I thought this was a great chance for me to reach out and have something to say. So I took a screenshot of this suggested friend, Mike. I sent it to that former boss of mine by the name of Bob, and I said, "Call me crazy, but this guy looks like he could be your cousin." And it said my former boss read the message, but no reply for hours and hours until finally he said, "How do you know he isn't?" I responded in all caps, "Is he? Because that would be really crazy." And my message never delivered. And now I'm wondering, did I get blocked because I texted my former boss or because he thinks the guy I compared him to is ugly?
1: Low interest loans are available for storm damage to businesses and homeowners through the SBA, as Mike Bonaventura reports.
2: In Northwest Indiana, the Small Business Administration is providing low-interest loans as part of disaster recovery in the state. Tammy Roth of the Office of Disaster Recovery and Resilience.
3: These low-interest loans are to repair and replace disaster-damaged property. 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For homeowners, this is also to repair and replace disaster-damaged real estate and personal property for renters, which also includes automobiles.
2: Ross says you can get details in several places.
3: Go to lending.sba.gov, and this would allow them to create a portal where SBA would communicate with them about documentation and submit the application. And the application is very simple. It's about maybe 15, 20 questions tops. They can also, if they had any further questions, they can call 1-800-659-2955.
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4: Off to a pretty good start so far this morning across Northwest Indiana. No accidents or incidents to report. All of our major highways and expressways moving along in good shape across the area, near side Illinois as well, including that trek inbound Ford to the Ryan. So quite an improvement on where we were about this time yesterday. 219-405-7743, our hotline, Scott Rosenberg, Region News Team Traffic.
1: For Northwest Indiana, high near 73 today. East wind 5 to 10 miles per hour, gusts as high as 15. Chance of showers and storms tonight, low around 58. Showers likely and possibly a thunderstorm Saturday, high around 73. Showers and possibly a thunderstorm Saturday night with a low near 62.
0: 533 in Northwest Indiana, Valparaiso is at 66, Dyer 65, Michigan City at 63.
4: The White Sox are back in front of the AL Central by a hair. The team edged the Tigers 3-1 at home. Chicago now leads Cleveland on a tiebreaker for first place in the division, and they'll continue the series against Detroit tonight. The Cubs back on the diamond this evening. They'll square off against Eddie De La Cruz and the Reds

Would you use AI or ChatGPT to draft up your wedding vows? Because a global market report says 38% of surveyed couples used AI in some capacity to write out their vows or speeches. But most couples, I found out, there are so many things they want to include in their vows that a lot of things are left unwritten. But what are those things exactly? We're going to see what you think in 7 minutes on Indiana.

0: What time zone am I on? What country am I in?
1: It doesn't matter. It's 5 o'clock somewhere.
0: It's always on 5 in Margaritaville, come to think of it.
1: Yeah, I heard that.
0: You've been there, haven't you?
1: Yes, sir.
0: I've seen your boat there.

0: Writing your wedding vows should be something that just flows out of you straight from the heart, not generated from a conversation with ChatGPT. Yet 38% of couples surveyed said that they used AI to write their wedding vows. It's Katie on Indiana 105, and I've only just gotten engaged, and while it's important to write down everything you can in the vows, there are some things that you and your partner just understand will be done for one another without having to say it out loud. And one of those relationship quirks that my fiance and I do, he always eats the blue M&Ms for me because I'm convinced that they taste different. Now, Diana sent us a message on Facebook and she said, whenever something comes up that needs to be done, but it's something disgusting like taking out the trash, she just says, boy work and her husband takes care of it. Now, that was something that was never in their vows, but yet they were unwritten vows that were understood without having to be said. And you can let us know what would be in your unwritten vows on Facebook at Indiana 105 or call us at 219-531-0105. 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
1: Starting out well across northwest Indiana right now, I-65 and the Borman moving along. Also, Klein Avenue between 80-94 and the Lake Shore and over the bridge. I-94 through Porter and LaPorte counties in and out of southwest Michigan. Toll road looks good. Major highways like US 30, US 41, State Road 49. No issues. Inbound Ford to the Ryan looks good as well. 394 on the Illinois side moving along also. 219-405-7743, our hotline. Scott Rosenberg, Region News Team Traffic.
2: For northwest Indiana, high near 73 today. East wind 5 to 10 miles per hour, gusts as high as 15. Chance of showers and storms tonight, low around 58. Showers likely and possibly a thunderstorm Saturday, high around 73. Showers and possibly a thunderstorm Saturday night with a low near 62.

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perhaps the most ferocious of small dogs, is a Chihuahua. They will bark and bark at you, but scientists may have finally figured out why. Because Stanford researchers have found that Chihuahuas appear to share part of their genetic makeup with wild coyotes. And normally you read through a study's findings and you have questions, but this just makes sense. I mean, why else would Chihuahuas act so much bigger and tougher than they

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1: President Trump says he's undecided on whether or not he should, in his words, annihilate the Iranian regime. In an interview with Axios that was published Thursday, Trump reportedly said, "I have a big decision coming up. Do I want to go in and annihilate them or do I not?" He added, "It's a big decision. Anything could happen with me." The Kennedy Center is being ordered to give at least 30 days' notice before any major renovations or demolition. This comes after President Trump threatened the National Cultural Center could be torn down if his name isn't allowed to be

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1: This is a collaboration that I don't think either of us expected. Shania Twain teamed up with Kane Brown for her song, Whose Bed Have Your Boots Been Under? This is an updated version, 31 years after it initially charted on the country charts. This one's called Boots on Indiana 105.

0: Still a lefty on the country station from Chicago to South Bend. It's Indiana 105. Good morning. I'm Katie Day, and on the roads this morning, we have a look at your traffic update coming your way in just a few minutes. Happy Friday. Yes, it is the weekend, and cheers to you if you are celebrating a birthday. Happy birthday today to Alex Warren, who is 26. He is one of the biggest pop stars right now on the rise, and he's credited for the song of the summer back in 2025. Now this year, it looks like that title's been secured by Ella Langley, but happy 26th birthday to Alex Warren. Also celebrating a birthday today is Jada Pinkett Smith, who is 55. She is an actress who appeared on the TV series A Different World.
1: This is exactly what I was afraid of. You're not going to come down here, jump in my life, despite what you might think. I got a man.
0: Jada Pinkett Smith is also associated with the slap that was heard around the world.
2: Wow, dude.
3: Keep my wife's name out your
2: I'm going to.
0: It's hard to believe that

0: That was 4.5 years ago now, but I don't think they'll ever live it down. Happy 55th birthday to Jada Pinkett Smith. And Jason Sudeikis is the big 51 today. Remember when he was a regular cast member on Saturday Night Live?
1: You know, I don't study this table all the time, just periodically.
0: Since then, Jason Sudeikis has starred in Horrible Bosses and We're the Millers.
2: I'm here to pick up Casey, you know what I'm saying?
3: Well, I'm awake and I speak English, so yeah, I do know what you're saying.
0: And just last month, season 4 of Ted Lasso premiered on Apple TV, starring Jason as Ted Lasso.
4: I always figured that tea was just going to taste like hot brown water. And you know what? I was right. Yeah, it's horrible.
0: Happy 51st birthday to Jason Sudeikis. Now, if you or somebody you know is celebrating a birthday, you can always celebrate with us on the Country Station, Indiana 105. Just let us know your birthday's coming up on Facebook at Indiana 105. And when it's your birthday, we shout you out just like we do every day a few minutes after 8:30. 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
5: In North Gary, a crash flagged 5th Avenue at Rhode Island. But the delays I'm seeing are closer to Tennessee and Ohio streets in either direction on routes 12 and 20 right now on the north end of Gary. Our highways and expressways moving along in pretty good shape. Our volume starting to build now, starting to bunch up a little bit inbound forward to the Ryan. But until you get to that bunch up, you're fine. No problems on 394 on the Illinois side right now. 219-405-7743, our hotline, Scott Rosenberg, Region News Team Traffic.
6: For Northwest Indiana, a high near 73 this afternoon. East winds 5 to 10 miles per hour. Tonight, showers and thunderstorms likely late, lows in the upper 50s. East winds 5 to 10 miles per hour. Showers and thunderstorms likely Saturday, highs in the mid-70s. Southeast winds 5 to 10 miles per hour. Showers Saturday night with a chance of thunderstorms, lows in the lower 60s. Showers with a slight chance of thunderstorms Sunday, highs around 70.
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Montgomery Gentry on the Country Station, Indiana 105. I'm Katie, and our question of the day up on Facebook. Feel free to join the conversation there. Today's question is, what used to be the ringtone on your phone? Because I feel like we used to have really unique, fun ringtones. I remember purchasing them for like 50 cents or something on the old LG slider that I used to have. But what ringtone did you have back in the day? Let us know. We're going to read and share some of those in 3 minutes on Indiana 105.

0: Alabama on the country station. It's Indiana 105. I'm Katie, and our question of the day up on Facebook. Feel free to join the conversation there. Today's question is, what song used to be your ringtone? Now, I feel like we used to have some pretty unique ones back in the day, but lately, it's kind of just been same old, or maybe just vibrate. But Dan and Dyer, this is a great one, because it's football season after all. He said this used to be his ringtone back in the day. We're not here to start no trouble. We're just here for the Super Bowl shuffle. Yes! The Bears are going to be playing this weekend, of course. I was watching the Bills game last night against Detroit, and they came out super strong, and then I was like, please, please, pace yourselves, because they started to get closer and closer towards the end there. What song used to be your ringtone? For me, I loved Uncle Cracker, specifically this song. I just felt like it was such a positive ringtone to have when someone would call you. You make me smile like the sun. Yes, this is my ringtone on my LG slider phone. Good old classic, reliable LG slider phone with the keypad. Let me know what used to be your ringtone back in the day on Facebook at Indiana 105.
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8: In Schererville, the Schererville Street Fest is happening today, Friday, September 18th, 5 to 11:30 p.m., and Saturday, September 19th, 2 to 11:30 p.m., and there will be road closures in effect later this morning through early Sunday. Schererville Parks and Recreation has a map of public parking posted at its Facebook page. The festival is in downtown Schererville along Joliet Street. In Hammond and Westville, Purdue Northwest says this fall set a new record retention rate for returning second-year students, 70.8%. The academic year also started with a new dorm, Calumet Hall at 173rd Street and Woodmar Avenue in Hammond, the university's third student residence hall. PNW says with this addition, more than 870 students now live on campus. A news release from PNW reported 6,103 total undergraduate, graduate, and online students in fall 2026 enrollment. In Crown Point, Purdue Extension Lake County Office is offering an 8-session in-person and hybrid series designed for current and aspiring urban growers. Participants will learn how to cultivate food from planting to harvest in an urban setting through Purdue Extension's Urban Farming Signature Program. The Extension Office said the series strengthens urban farmers' skills, confidence, and long-term vision. Sessions will be held on Monday evenings beginning October 19th from 5:30 p.m. to 8:30 p.m. Central Time. The program costs $180 for the full 8-part series. Register by October 12th. At the end of the program, participants will be awarded a certificate of completion. Your forecast for the region coming up. I'm Laura Volushko.
6: Volume on the rise. Doing pretty well on our highways and expressways. I-65 from the Lakeshore to Lafayette looks good. Through Lake County on the Bourbon Expressway, no issues there. A little bit of work zone slowdown near Broadway, eastbound approaching the I-65 split. Klein Avenue between 80-94 and the Lakeshore and over the Big Bridge looks good. Toll Road, no issues. I-94 through Porter and LaPorte counties and in and out of southwest Michigan. Over the Illinois line, inbound forward to the Ryan, bunching up as you approach the Dan Ryan merge. That's typical. 394 on the Illinois side looks good. US 30, US 41, State Road 49, US 421. Things moving along in pretty good shape. Scott Rosenberg, Region News Team Traffic.
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0: Cody Johnson on the Country Station. It is Indiana 105. I'm Katie, and it is another Friday morning in the region, so we are getting you ready for another weekend of fun.
1: It's Katie's Gander. It's time to plan your day. It's Katie's Gander. Calendar with the K. Hey!
0: So many great events going on this weekend. Rico is going to be at the Pavilion at Wolf Lake off of Calumet Avenue tonight at 6 o'clock. That is a free show with their band, all part of the Summer Concert Series. Abigail Adams, First Lady of First, going to have some afternoon shows and evening shows throughout the weekend at the Theater at the Center in Munster. That's right off of Ridge Road. Haunted Hayride throughout the weekend tonight, 6 to 10 at Whiting's Lakefront Park. Tickets are only $5. They're available to purchase at the Chamber during regular business hours or at the Wahala Beach parking lot. Saturday, they're also going to have some additional activities starting at 3, and then the Haunted Hayrides begin at 6 o'clock at the Whiting Lakefront Park. Sheriffville's having their Street Fest tonight with live music beginning at 5 o'clock. It's going to continue tomorrow as well around 2 o'clock in the afternoon. Yoga is back in the park on Saturday morning at Wicker Memorial Park at 9 a.m. right off of Indianapolis Boulevard in Highland. Make sure you bring your mat. Don't forget your water and meet at Shelter 1. The 10th annual Art Blitz Festival is back at the Art Barn School of Art in Valparaiso, 11 to 4 this Saturday. Hands-on art activities, exhibits, hayrides, live music, great food, and don't miss out on cutting your own sunflowers. Blues, brews, and barbecues

0: is back at the Lake County Fairgrounds on Saturday afternoon, 1 to 8, featuring top eateries, breweries, and blues bands. And it all goes towards the Crown Point Rotary Club to support local and international projects. The Craft and Farmers Market at Apple Blossom Trails is on Saturday, 9 to 2, right off of State Road 231 in Crown Point. They've got baked goods, produce, tractor rides, food trucks, and homemade crafts there, plus a petting zoo and other family-friendly activities like tractor rides. You also got hometown jams with another concert this weekend at Bulldog Park. That is Nico Moon, and I'm telling you, it's going to be a good time. Is that cheesy? Oktoberfest is happening at a few locations this weekend, too. Byway Brewing is having theirs 11 to 10 on Saturday in Hammond. Then you also got Oktoberfest at Running Vines Winery in Chesterton. That is 11 to 9 on Saturday. Both places have a Stein hoisting competition, so that is going to be fun. And Paws in the Park is off of Calumet Avenue in Munster on Saturday, 9 to 3. It is the annual family and pet-friendly festival that helps to raise essential funds to support shelter pets in Northwest Indiana. They've got a dog-friendly one-mile walk, a doggy fashion show, and live music for some family fun this weekend. If you have any weekend plans, we got you covered with Katie's calendar.
1: Volume on the rise, but doing pretty well on our highways and expressways. I-65 from the lakeshore to Lafayette looks good. Through Lake County on the Borman Expressway, no issues there. A little bit of work zone slowdown near Broadway, eastbound approaching the I-65 split. Klein Avenue between 80-94 and the lakeshore and over the big bridge looks good. Toll Road, no issues. I-94 through Porter and LaPorte counties and in and out of southwest Michigan. Over the Illinois line, inbound forward to the Ryan, bunching up as you approach the Dan-Ryan merge. That's typical. 394 on the Illinois side looks good. US 30, US 41, State Road 49, US 421. Things moving along in pretty good shape. Scott Rosenberg, Region News Team Traffic.
2: For Northwest Indiana, a high near 73 this afternoon. East winds 5 to 10 miles per hour. Tonight, showers and thunderstorms likely late. Lows in the upper 50s. East winds 5 to 10 miles per hour. Showers and thunderstorms likely Saturday, highs in the mid-70s. Southeast winds 5 to 10 miles per hour. Showers Saturday night with a chance of thunderstorms, lows in the lower 60s. Showers with a slight chance of thunderstorms Sunday, highs around 70.
0: 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Taking a look around Northwest Indiana, Valparaiso at 65, Gary 65, and Fair Oaks at 67.
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4: Coffee is not like alcohol. It's pretty addictive.
5: Hey, you want some coffee? I made some coffee. It's really good coffee. Oh, no more coffee.

0: Sorry I'm late. I was getting a piping hot cup of coffee. It's far too hot to drink, but luckily my leathery man mouth can take it.
1: I can't listen to your crap before my coffee.
2: And there on one corner was a Starbucks. And across the street from that Starbucks, there was a Starbucks.

0: You look like a man who could use more coffee.
1: Is anyone going for coffee? I'm really dragging.
2: What? You don't drink coffee. You're a child. You should be drinking apple juice.
3: Make plenty of coffee. I need a lot this morning.
4: Well, I'd love to stay and chat, but I already had half this coffee, and matters are afoot.
3: I love coffee in the morning.
5: Hopefully you got your cup of joe with you already. It is Katie. Officially now we can say it's a Friday. 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Here's Florida Georgia Line.

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0: Morgan Wallen on the country station, Indiana 105, who put out a new song in honor of GTA 6, which is going to drop at some point in November. So we're coming up here on the new video game that everyone's been waiting for. But yeah, they got a whole new soundtrack coming out. Morgan Wallen is going to be part of it. 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
1: Y'all ready for this?
0: I'm Katie, and this week, it's a pretty sweet deal, okay? Quadruple the fun here. You've got four different businesses that you can super save on this weekend. End Zone Bar and Grill in Hobart is where good friends meet. 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
1: Doing all right so far. No accidents or incidents to report. Volume starting to hit peak periods right now. So slowing down a little bit, bumping along light to light, US 30, US 41, and the like, bunching up in front of Lake Central High School right now on Wicker Avenue or Route 41 there. If you're headed to Chicago, inbound forward to the Ryan looks pretty good. 394 on the Illinois side as well. All of our major expressways, I-65, the Borman, the Toll Road, I-94 through Porter and LaPorte counties, all checking out okay. Scott Rosenberg, Region News Team Traffic.
2: For Northwest Indiana, a high near 73 this afternoon. East winds 5 to 10 miles per hour. Tonight, showers and thunderstorms likely late. Lows in the upper 50s. East winds 5 to 10 miles per hour. Showers and thunderstorms likely Saturday. Highs in the mid-70s. Southeast winds 5 to 10 miles per hour. Showers Saturday night with a chance of thunderstorms. Lows in the lower 60s. Showers with a slight chance of thunderstorms Sunday. Highs around 70.
0: 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Valparaiso 65, Lake Station 64, and Hebron at 66.
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If you don't do great on flights and you need some kind of stress reliever to get through it, you're going to want to leave this in your checked bag because TSA will confiscate it. More on that in 3 minutes with the Viral Spiral on Indiana 105. The sun

0: John Morgan and Jason Aldean on the Country Station, Indiana 105. I'm Katie, and hopefully this spares you from the inevitable social media scroll later today.
1: The viral spiral, come and see. Trending feels like destiny.
0: Japan must be doing something right. They now have more than 100,000 people who are 100 years of age or older. According to the Health and Welfare Ministry statistics, there are 107,677 centenarians in Japan. First time ever that number's exceeded 100K. But this is interesting. 88% of them are women. I want to know, what is their secret? I hope it's ice cream every night before bed. If you usually have to wake up in the middle of the night to go pee multiple times, you might have something called nocturia. And one way to help prevent these bedtime interruptions, doctors say to cut down how many fluids you drink at night and generally cut back on caffeine and alcohol. Also, elevating your legs before bed has helped show improvement to limit your urinations throughout the night. Squishies might be the latest viral toy craze, with top brands like Nido, Poly Squish, and Mystery Squishy Dumplings becoming sensory favorites for kids. But they are not, I repeat, not TSA approved, because in these squishies are well over 3.4 ounces of liquid. So TSA agents have no choice but to toss the squishies in the trash, and it's causing the kids to freak out. So to ensure that you make your flight and to prevent your kid's squishy from being confiscated, just put it in the checked bag. And it is National Cheeseburger Day today, so McDonald's has a deal for you. A free double cheeseburger when you order through the McDonald's app with a minimum of $1 purchase. And at Five Guys, it's buy one, get one free for burgers of equal or lesser value. You can get the deal on the Five Guys website or Five Guys app with the code BOGOBURGER at checkout. It went viral, and we spiraled right here on Indiana 105.
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5: In Gary, Gary Chicago International Airport says it's breaking ground today for a new $18 million air traffic control tower. The project represents the culmination of a multi-year effort to replace the airport's existing control tower, which has served the airport since 1972. The new facility, officials say, will enhance airfield visibility, operational efficiency, communications capabilities, and safety, while supporting the airport's continued growth as a key transportation asset for Northwest Indiana and the greater Chicago region. In LaPorte County, the Indiana Bureau of Motor Vehicles says the Michigan City branch is moving and will have expanded services. A news release said the current location at 1724 Highway 20 Michigan City will continue operations through Saturday, September 19th. The new Michigan City location, 1551 South Woodland Avenue, will open Tuesday, September 22nd and maintain its current operating hours. The BMV says the branch will increase from 7 to 12 customer service stations and will add 7 knowledge testing stations for customers needing to take the driver's license knowledge exam. 3 new BMV Connect kiosks will be available to complete more than a dozen transaction types 24 hours a day, 7 days a week. In Munster, Humane Indiana's Paws in the Park is this Saturday, September 19th, noon to 3 p.m. at Community Park on Calumet Avenue. The annual fundraiser for the nonprofit animal shelter and adoption center will feature an afternoon of live music, vendors, food, and activities. Your forecast for the region coming up. I'm Laura Velushko.
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6: Doing all right so far. No accidents or incidents to report. Volume starting to hit peak periods right now. So slowing down a little bit, bumping along light to light, US 30, US 41, and the like, bunching up in front of Lake Central High School right now on Wicker Avenue or Route 41 there. If you're headed to Chicago, inbound forward to the Rhine looks pretty good. 394 on the Illinois side as well. All of our major expressways, I-65, the Borman, the Toll Road, I-94 through Porter and LaPorte counties, all checking out okay. Scott Rosenberg, Region News Team Traffic. Region News Team Meteorologist Matt Wintz, I tell you, you were talking about kind of an autumnal feel to next week. It looks like we might have to plow through a rainy weekend first, huh?
7: Yeah, we said plow. I got a little nervous next week. I'm like, no, we're too soon for that. But yeah, we've got some rain on the way this weekend. And yeah, you're right, Scott. Next week's numbers coming even cooler this morning. It is definitely going to feel like fall as we begin fall next Tuesday evening. So let's dive into the forecast for your weekend. Today is our dry period as high pressure builds in briefly. We have quite a few clouds that'll mix with sunshine here today. Not a bad day. We'll stay dry. We're in the low 70s. That's it this afternoon, and humidity is manageable. Friday night football, we're going to

0: Two out of three women say this is more stressful than a first date, and I'm with the majority on this.
1: It's a stat attack. I can't believe it.
0: Hey, it's Katie Day, and around this time, we check your guesses on Facebook. Neil in Crown Point guessed ordering at the Chick-fil-A drive-thru. That is stressful. There's a lot going on. Not the answer here. Two out of three women say this is more stressful than a first date. Deanna in Maryville said going to the dentist. Corey in Plymouth said meeting your significant other's parents or family for the first time, and that is stressful because you want to make a good impression. But actually, two out of three women say going to work without makeup on is more stressful than a first date. And I agree, because social media is now part of every job, it seems. And I don't mind looking ugly to my coworkers, but looking ugly online where it lives forever? No thanks.

0: 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That's a stat attack.
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2: Doing all right so far. No accidents or incidents to report. Volume starting to hit peak periods right now. So slowing down a little bit, bumping along light to light, US 30, US 41, and the like, bunching up in front of Lake Central High School right now on Wicker Avenue or Route 41 there. If you're headed to Chicago, inbound forward to the Rhine looks pretty good. 394 on the Illinois side as well. All of our major expressways, I-65, the Borman, the Toll Road, I-94 through Porter and LaPorte counties, all checking out okay. Scott Rosenberg, Region News Team Traffic.
3: For Northwest Indiana, highs in the mid-70s today. East winds 5 to 10 miles per hour. Tonight, showers and thunderstorms likely late. Lows in the upper 50s. East winds 5 to 10 miles per hour. Showers Saturday with thunderstorms also likely in the morning. And then a slight chance of thunderstorms in the afternoon. Highs in the mid-70s. Southeast winds 5 to 10 miles per hour. Showers Saturday night with a chance of thunderstorms. Lows in the lower 60s. Showers with a chance of thunderstorms Sunday, highs around 70.
0: 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Taking a look around the region, Valparaiso 65, Dyer 66, and Michigan City 63.
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The finalists have been announced for the National Toy Hall of Fame. There are 12 of them, and every year what the Toy Hall of Fame does, they'll choose some of the most popular toys from your childhood, your youth, and they will induct them into the National Toy Hall of Fame. Now, only three get chosen. That'll be revealed in November, but some of these finalists I feel like should already be in the Toy Hall of Fame. One of them is Bingo. You can't go wrong with Bingo. Bop It, a classic. Care Bears are on here. Pokemon trading cards. The game Mousetrap, that was a great game to play. Sorry, the board game Sorry. Polly Pocket. Tickle Me Elmo still has yet to be inducted. And Yahtzee. My guess, if I'm predicting here, what's going to be inducted into the National Toy Hall of Fame, I'm going with Bingo, Yahtzee, and probably Tickle Me Elmo or maybe Bop It. I don't know. Kind of partial to the Bop It.

September is the biggest month for weddings, and for me, it's like wedding season times two, because not only do I DJ weddings on the side, I just went and DJed one in DeMont last weekend, have another one coming up this weekend. I'm also planning my own wedding. So when I discovered that there was this movie out there that I kind of forgot about, I thought it was perfect for those who both love and also hate it. The streaming pick of the week is coming up in 7 minutes on Indiana 105.

0: looks like we are going to see a bit of rain throughout the weekend. Today, it's supposed to stay dry, but Saturday and Sunday, expect some rain showers. Of course, we're going to keep you posted, just like we always do with regular region weather updates. But if you're stuck indoors for most of the weekend, you probably want to watch something fun on the TV. And that's why we always give you your streaming pick of the week, powered by Surf Internet. 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And love is in the air this weekend. Whether you love it or you hate it, this movie is going to make you laugh throughout the weekend, and you can stream it all thanks to Surf Internet. And if Steve Martin and Martin Short are starring in a project together, you know it's going to keep you laughing. This classic film with these two legendary actors premiered back in 1991. But now that I'm engaged, my mom and I have been talking about more of these engagement-friendly movies. And this is one I think you're going to like. It's called Father of the Bride. Steve Martin is the father. Diane Keaton is the mother. And they are stunned to find out that their daughter returns home from studying abroad with a fiancé.
1: We've decided to get married, which means that I'm engaged.
2: I'm sorry, what did you say?
0: From meeting the in-laws to wedding plans and Martin Short as the over-the-top consultant, it seems as if the troubles never end and all the twists and turns seem to be part of every great love story. You can stream the classic Father of the Bride, now streaming on Hulu and Disney+. And remember that you can stream it without the spinny wheel, thanks to Surf Internet.
3: In the Maryville corridor, US 30 eastbound side, we got a crash reported near Taft Street, so expect some delays, particularly on the eastbound side there. Eastbound 8094, just a little sluggish through the Gary corridor right now, heading through roadwork areas and the like. Everything else looking pretty typical, pretty decent on a Friday morning so far, traffic-wise, travel-wise. 219-405-7743, our hotline. Scott Rosenberg, Region News Team Traffic.
4: For northwest Indiana, highs in the mid-70s today. East winds 5 to 10 miles per hour. Tonight, showers and thunderstorms likely late. Lows in the upper 50s. East winds 5 to 10 miles per hour. Showers Saturday with thunderstorms also likely in the morning. And then a slight chance of thunderstorms in the afternoon. Highs in the mid-70s. Southeast winds 5 to 10 miles per hour. Showers Saturday night with a chance of thunderstorms. Lows in the lower 60s. Showers with a chance of thunderstorms Sunday. Highs around 70. That's your region forecast.
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Katie on Indiana 105. Today's question of the day is, what used to be your ringtone back in the day? I have a ringtone currently, and my fiance, it's him singing the Aruba, Jamaica, ooh, I wanna take, I have him singing that song. That's my ringtone when he calls me. But other than that, I don't really have any special ringtone for when people call. So do you? What is it? We're gonna check in with you in 3 minutes on Indiana 105. Everybody.

Are the days of the custom ringtone over, or do they live on? That is today's question of the day on Facebook at Indiana 105. Today's question is, what song used to be your ringtone? Or if you still have one that's, you know, a little different, a little out of the ordinary, let us know what that is, because we're going to play some right now. So Jamie in Valparaiso said the song that she used to have as a ringtone was U2's Beautiful Day. It's a beautiful day. Now that is an upbeat one. Like, that would make me excited to get on the phone. And so many people, I think, are not talkers anymore. So that would definitely put you in the right mindset. What song used to be your ringtone? Richard in East Chicago said the theme song from Smokey and the Bandit. He's bound it down, loaded up and trucking. Woo! Are we gonna do what they say can't be done? Now this is one that would make you rush to the phone because it's kind of got that like hustle and bustle behind it. Okay, Richard. What song used to be your ringtone? Annie in Chesterton says she still uses this one.

0: She's got three boys, and whenever they call her, it's Baby Stewie from Family Guy repeatedly saying mom.
1: Mom! Mommy! Mama!
0: Oh.
1: Ma!
0: And we're triggering the moms this morning.
1: Mommy! Mama!
2: What?!
0: That's exactly every parent's reaction. And even if it's not released externally, like, you know you're thinking in your head, oh, what? What song used to be your ringtone? Mike and Hobart said the Linus and Lucy song. That is a quality ringtone, too. 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
2: The National Weather Service Chicago says multiple rounds of rain are likely this weekend and localized flooding is possible. Region News Team meteorologist Matt Wintz.
3: We're going to have waves of rain and thunderstorms mainly in the morning hours. So Saturday morning, Sunday morning, we've got two waves of moisture that look to work through. We could have some more heavy rain, maybe some flooding issue depending on where that heavy rain sets up. The afternoon, Saturday and Sunday, we'll have some scattered activity, but it should be much improved versus the morning.
2: And with the beginning of fall this Tuesday, he says region weather will be much more fall-like.
3: Very cool next week, and I don't see any big warm-ups beyond that, at least over the next 10 days or so.
2: Your full forecast for the region coming up. In Hobart, Tom Lounge's Entertainment presents a benefit for Aaron's Farm this Saturday, September 19th at Hobart Art Theater. $10 minimum donation requested to attend the all-ages event, a storm recovery benefit to help the animal rescue and sanctuary recover from tornado and severe weather damage. The nonprofit in August said severe weather knocked down 10 giant trees and one tree split their remaining big horse shelter in half. Two other shelters were destroyed in earlier storms this summer. They said all their animals and staff are okay and they have a lot of cleanup ahead, along with fence repairs and replacing damaged structures. We have more details at Animal Corner at our website. Your forecast for the region coming up. I'm Laura Velushko.
4: In the Maryville corridor, US 30 eastbound side, we got a crash reported near Taft Street, so expect some delays, particularly on the eastbound side there. Eastbound 8094, just a little sluggish through the Gary corridor right now, heading through roadwork areas and the like. Everything else looking pretty typical, pretty decent on a Friday morning so far, traffic-wise, travel-wise. 219-405-7743, our hotline. Scott Rosenberg, Region News Team Traffic.
2: For Northwest Indiana, a high near 73 this afternoon. East winds 5 to 10 miles per hour. Tonight, showers and thunderstorms likely late. Lows in the upper 50s. East winds 5 to 10 miles per hour. Showers and thunderstorms likely Saturday. Highs in the mid-70s. Southeast winds 5 to 10 miles per hour. Showers Saturday night with a chance of thunderstorms. Lows in the lower 60s. Showers with a slight chance of thunderstorms Sunday. Highs around 70.
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6: With the Region Sports Network, this is Mike DeWan with the Region Sports Report. We enter the halfway point of the regular season. Here are the top games to look out for on the gridiron this evening. Calumet Christian goes to Bishop Knoll. Culver Academy visits Hammond Central. East Chicago Central takes on Munster. The number 5 Griffith Panthers are on the road at River Forest. Number 10 Hanover Central looks to bounce back at Kankakee Valley. Number 9 Lowell is at Highland. Westside visits Calumet. Number 6 Wheeler takes on the host Boone Grove Wolves. Whiting is at Lake Station. On Saturday, the Morton Governors face Phelan Academy, and Bowman Academy is on the road against the Illinois Crusaders. And on the Region Sports Network, number 4 Andrean visits the Brickyard to take on the 3rd-ranked Hobart Brickies. The top-ranked Crown Point Bulldogs welcome in Portage. LaPorte will hike it to Lake Central. Michigan City is at the home of the 2nd-ranked Maryville Pirates, and the Campbell Meridian Cup is on the line as number 8 Chesterton takes on number 6 Valparaiso. We will be live all night long with scoreboard and studio updates, so be sure to check us out on YouTube, Facebook, Instagram, X, and at our website at regionsports.com. That's all from us. I'm Mike DeWan with the Region Sports Network, the only game in town.

0: Now that it's officially less than 100 days to go until Christmas Day, Hallmark is officially starting its annual countdown to Christmas programming 2+ months out from the actual day. And they got the first movie as the Bears Love Story, the holiday touchdown movie that the Chicago Bears filmed earlier this year. That's going to start October 17th, and it's going to be a bunch of different Christmas movies as we count our way to Christmas Day.
1: He works way too much for way too little.

0: Hello, Lainey on the Country Station. It's Indiana 105. I'm Katie, and right now it's 8:46, so we got to shout out some region birthdays. 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For all your printing needs, from banners, yard signs, engineer prints, invites, and much more, you can check out the in-shop gift shop at Datagraphic in Chesterton. Happy birthday to several people in the region today. Happy birthday to Gracie Whitfoot, who is in Wheatfield. Enjoy your birthday. Love, your mom. Happy birthday as well to Zach Hayden in Hebron, working hard with the union. Happy birthday to Chantel Ares from Valparaiso. Happy birthday over the weekend to Deanna Pop of Chesterton. Enjoy your birthday from your favorite Aunt Donna. And happy 28th wedding anniversary to Dawn and Joe Banaski. Now, if you or somebody you know is celebrating a birthday, you can always celebrate with us by finding us on Facebook. Here's how.
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2: Maryville Corridor, US 30. We got a crash at US 30 at Taft. It's an eastbound crash, so that's where most of the delays are, starting at around Whitcomb. But we got delays at that intersection in all directions, really, as a result of that. Big sluggish on the eastbound side of 8094 through the Gary Corridor. Everything else looking pretty typical this morning so far. 219-405-7743, our hotline. Scott Rosenberg, Region News Team Traffic.
3: For northwest Indiana, highs in the mid-70s today. East winds 5 to 10 miles per hour. Tonight, showers and thunderstorms likely late. Lows in the upper 50s. East winds 5 to 10 miles per hour. Showers Saturday with thunderstorms also likely in the morning, and then a slight chance of thunderstorms in the afternoon. Highs in the mid-70s. Southeast winds 5 to 10 miles per hour. Showers Saturday night with a chance of thunderstorms. Lows in the lower 60s. Showers with a chance of thunderstorms Sunday, highs around 70.
0: 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Taking a look around the region, Valparaiso 66, Hebron 67, and Michigan City at 64.
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2: President Trump says he's undecided on whether or not he should annihilate the Iranian regime. In an interview with Axios that was published Thursday, Trump reportedly said, "I have a big decision coming up. Do I want to go in and annihilate them or do I not?" A woman accused of causing a deadly bus collision that triggered a fatal helicopter crash will be arraigned in Los Angeles today. Authorities say 36-year-old Bailey Lynn Rios drove her SUV the wrong way and crashed into an L.A. bus on Tuesday, killing two people. An NBC News helicopter covering the collision also crashed, killing three more people. The brother of the helicopter reporter killed, Ileana Moreno, is sharing a warning about fundraising scams following his sister's death. More from Tammy Trujillo.
3: In a post on X, Johan Moreno expressed his appreciation for the support his family's been receiving. He says he and his family are not collecting donations of money, so any online donation pages are not endorsed by them.
2: I'm Michael Kastner.
4: The Indiana Department of Homeland Security says a one-stop shop will be open in Lake County Wednesday, September 23rd through Friday, September 25th, 9 a.m. to 6 p.m., and again Monday, September 28th through Friday, October 2nd, also 9 a.m. to 6 p.m. Central Time, to assist with recovery resources after the August severe storms. The one-stop center will be at United Steelworkers Local 1014 on Texas Street in Gary. Appointments are not necessary. In Merrillville, NDOT says the right lane of northbound I-65 near US 30 and the ramp from westbound US 30 to northbound I-65 will close for about 6 days beginning on or after this Sunday, September 20th, for road repair.

Chris Stapleton on the Country Station, Indiana 105. I'm Katie, and congratulations. You made it through another work week. That is exciting. It is a Friday. It's National Cheeseburger Day. You can save on some cheeseburgers in the region today. We got that listed for you on our website at indiana105.com. We also have 50-50 Friday deals for you. And maybe it's a payday, so you got a little deposit in your bank account. But you might not want to say these six words from Johnny Paycheck. Take this.

babe. I'd give the shirt right off of my back if I had the guts to say, take this job and shove.

0: Zach John King on the Country Station from Chicago to South Bend. It's Indiana 105. I'm Katie, and you made it to another weekend. We're getting you into the Friday spirit.
1: It's Friday morning.

0: Question of the day is up on Facebook. You can answer that question at Indiana 105. 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

technically you never vowed that you would do it, but it's an unspoken understanding that you have with your significant other. These are called the unwritten vows. It is Indiana 105, and it could be putting a damper on your next trip to the bakery. You're going to hear more about that in 6 minutes on The Country Station from Chicago to South Bend. Sydney.

0: Oh, the things you do for love. It's Katie on Indiana 105. And on your wedding day, you usually map out these heartfelt promises in your vows to show your commitment to your spouse. But there are some things that go without saying. Things that you'll always do without having to vow it out loud. And Charlie, you said you have some unwritten vows for your wife, Andrea.
1: You know, this started when Andrea and I were dating so many years ago. You know, you always want to do, you know, what's perfect when she says, "Ooh, can I have the center part of the cinnamon roll?" And you say, "Absolutely, you can." And all these years later, we've been married for 100 years now, but all these years later, it just doesn't matter. You know, when we go for coffee and goodies, you know, and we get a cinnamon roll, she just looks at me like, you know, that center part is mine, right? And it always is. You know, I always give it to her. I don't always want to, but I always give it to her.
0: Now, Charlie, you said that started back when you guys were just dating?
1: It absolutely did. You know, you'd go out, and like I say, you know, you wanted to impress the girl, right? You wanted to say, give her everything she wants. So I did then, and I still do now.
0: What would she do if one day you were like, could I just have the middle piece this time?
1: Now that's there are times, Katie, when I'll say, look, just this once, let me have the center part of the cinnamon roll, you know, and she's, you know that look you girls give us guys?
0: Oh, I'm a master of that look.
1: Yeah, okay. But then I get that look is what happens.
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1: In Munster, Humane Indiana's Paws in the Park is this Saturday, September 19th, 9 a.m. to 3 p.m. at Community Park on Calumet Avenue. The annual fundraiser for the nonprofit Animal Shelter and Adoption Center will feature an afternoon of live music, vendors, food, and activities. In LaPorte County, the Indiana Bureau of Motor Vehicles says the Michigan City branch is moving and will have expanded services. A news release said the current location at 1724 Highway 20 Michigan City will continue operations through Saturday, September 19th. The new Michigan City location, 1551 South Woodland Avenue, will open Tuesday, September 22nd and maintain its current operating hours. The BMV says the branch will increase from 7 to 12 customer service stations and will add 7 knowledge testing stations for customers needing to take the driver's license knowledge exam. 3 new BMV Connect kiosks will be available to complete more than a dozen transaction types 24 hours a day, 7 days a week. Your forecast for the region coming up. I'm Laura Voluszko. For Northwest Indiana, highs in the mid-70s today. East winds 5 to 10 miles per hour. Tonight, showers and thunderstorms likely late. Lows in the upper 50s. East winds 5 to 10 miles per hour. Showers Saturday with thunderstorms also likely in the morning, and then a slight chance of thunderstorms in the afternoon. Highs in the mid-70s. Southeast winds 5 to 10 miles per hour. Showers Saturday night with a chance of thunderstorms. Lows in the lower 60s. Showers with a chance of thunderstorms Sunday. Highs around 70. That's your region forecast.
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1: If you are ready for all things fall, you are almost there. The turn of the season will be official on Tuesday the 22nd, and while we love seeing the fall foliage and feeling the crisp air against our face, we definitely don't love the spike in hair loss. 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
2: Hey girl, what's up? I know it's late, but I knew you'd pick it up. 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

0: Next time you are brushing your hair, you may notice more hair falling out than usual. And I just want you to know that is normal and you are not crazy. Hey, it's Katie, and this is your favorite part of the day. It is time for the Daily Fact. What is the Daily Fact, you might ask? It's just a fun bit of knowledge to share at home or at work to break the ice and start a conversation with your friends or coworkers. And if your hair starts to fall out, try not to panic. Here it is, the Daily Fact. Did you know that women especially tend to lose more hair in the fall? And this has to do with a larger number of hair follicles entering the resting phase during the summer months. Experts suggest that the slowdown acts as a natural shield to protect your scalp from the intense summer sun, which is kind of cool that our body does that. Now, if only my brain could enter a resting phase once in a while. That's your Daily Fact.
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You probably already heard the news. Kenny Chesney is coming to Soldier Field in Chicago to kick off next summer on the original Vibe Room tour. And we have your chance to see the show all next week in the morning and on the drive home. Mullet Man and I have tickets to give away for Kenny Chesney. And just so you know, the show also features some other stellar artists, including Sheryl Crow, Graylin James, and Eric Church, who, by the way, Graylin James got to meet Kenny Chesney when he was just 7 years old. Now he's opening for him. Kind of a cool full circle moment. But make sure you're listening with us all next week for your chance to win Kenny Chesney tickets at Soldier Field. It's Indiana 105.

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1: President Trump says he's undecided on whether or not to annihilate the Iranian regime. In an interview with Axios, Trump reportedly said, "I have a big decision coming up. Do I want to go in and annihilate them or do I not?" The interview comes as a UN human rights panel says they have reasonable grounds to believe the U.S. committed war crimes in Iran. The two Los Angeles news crew members killed in a helicopter crash this week are set to be honored in Washington, D.C. The Fallen Journalist Memorial will recognize reporter Ileana Moreno and pilot George Marcineau, who died Tuesday when their helicopter crashed while covering a deadly bus collision. Amazon's Fall Prime Day event will make its return on October 6th and 7th. More from Monica Nelson.
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the best way, the worst way. 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Yeah. Oh, that calls for a cold beer. 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

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Mac McLeod in for Alicia Stone. Oh, later today, listen for your chance to win a family four-pack to go to Henning's Farm and Greenhouses in DeMott. They have a corn maze, a corn pit, a bounce house. Anyway, they're going to be open Monday through Saturday from 9 a.m. till 5 p.m. and Sundays from 10 a.m. till 2 p.m. Your chance to win coming.

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0: Is that a round trip ticket? No, it's a one-way ticket. Leanne Rimes, Indiana 105. Oh, a Guinness World Record has just been broken in Omaha with a nearly 230-foot Slim Jim. You know, beef jerky? That's pretty big. That's huge. Coming up, we got more music on the way from the likes of... we have Luke Bryan coming up next. Keep it here, Indiana 105.
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0: In Munster, Humane Indiana's Paws in the Park is this Saturday, September 19th, 9 a.m. to 3 p.m. at Community Park on Calumet Avenue. 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

Florida Georgia Line, Chase Rice, Indiana 105. Mac McLeod in for Alicia DeSoto. Did you hear about this? The National Toy Hall of Fame has announced 12 finalists for its 2026 class, including Tickle Me Elmo, Bingo, Care Bears, Yahtzee, and more. And three winners will be inducted in November. I wonder who's going to win. This is Joe Nichols on the Country Station, Indiana.

Keith Urban, Sweet Thing, Indiana 105. What would really be sweet if you could win tomorrow's Powerball jackpot, $298 million. 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

0: Drew Baldridge on Indiana 105. Want to give a birthday shout out to the Air Force. Yes, the Air Force was born on this date in 1947 when it became the separate branch of the armed forces, the U.S. Air Force, of course. Coming up, we have more music on the way from Jason Aldean. Keep it here.
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0: out last night, Kenny Chesney. I'm Indiana 105, Matt McLeod in for Alicia DeSalle. Sure about this? Kenny Chesney is coming to Soldier Field in Chicago to kick off the next summer on the original Vibe Room Tour. And, of course, Indiana 105 has your tickets to the show. 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And, of course, Mullet Man also for your chance to win a pair of tickets. Now, the show also features Eric Church, Sheryl Crow, and Graylin James. It's going to be Saturday, June 26, 2027. 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Coming up, we have more music on the way from the likes of, who do we got coming up? Oh, it's more music from Billy Currington. 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
4: This is Region News Team Meteorologist Matt Wentz with your Friday night kickoff forecast. Looking good for all of our area games. Some big rivalry games going on as well. Temperatures tonight will fall back down through the 60s, so comfortable stuff. Humidity's not too high either. We will have increasing clouds. We'll watch the radar. A little rain off towards our north should stay there. Overall, not looking bad for our area games tonight. Rain does move in, though, overnight tonight into tomorrow morning. Enjoy the games, everybody. I'm meteorologist Matt Wentz for Region News.
3: In Schererville, the Schererville Street Fest is happening today, Friday, September 18th, 5 to 11:30 p.m., and Saturday, September 19th, 2 to 11:30 p.m., and road closures will be in effect from this morning through early Sunday. Schererville Parks and Recreation has a map of public parking posted at its Facebook page. The festival is in downtown Schererville along Joliet Street. Houston researchers are testing whether making music can help older adults keep their minds in tune as memory begins to fade. Mark Mayfield fills us in.
5: According to a new Rice University announcement, the federal National Institute on Aging is spending $4 million on a 5-year study tracking seniors with early cognitive decline, a condition that sharply raises the risk of Alzheimer's and other dementias. The trial will follow 210 people, comparing songwriting classes against group sessions and listening to music at home. Researchers hope that the work reveals whether making music can delay severe mental loss. I'm Mark Mayfield.
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3: Highs in the mid-70s today. East winds 5 to 10 miles per hour. Tonight, showers and thunderstorms likely late. Lows in the upper 50s. East winds 5 to 10 miles per hour. Showers Saturday with thunderstorms also likely in the morning, and then a slight chance of thunderstorms in the afternoon. Highs in the mid-70s. Southeast winds 5 to 10 miles per hour. Showers Saturday night with a chance of thunderstorms. Lows in the lower 60s. Showers with a chance of thunderstorms Sunday. Highs around 70. That's your region forecast.

0: 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Mac McLeod in for Alicia DeSant. Looking for a pet? Listen Wednesday mornings for our Wagon Wednesday Pet of the Week from the Porter County Animal Shelter and Hobart Humane Society, brought to you by Healthy Paws in Valparaiso and Paws in Motion. Coming up, we have more music on the way from Zach Brown Band. Keep it here.
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0: Pops, and this weekend we are locked in for Luke. Luke Bryan, that is. His new album is out this week. 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
1: A flood threat will persist through the weekend in parts of the Plains, Midwest, and Great Lakes. Today, the heaviest rain is set to impact millions in Minnesota, Wisconsin, Iowa, and Illinois. Tomorrow, the storms will move to Des Moines and Chicago. The flood threat will then shift eastward, impacting the Ohio Valley and Northeast. President Trump says he's undecided on whether or not he should annihilate the Iranian regime. In an interview with Axios that was published yesterday, Trump reportedly said, quote, "I have a big decision coming up. Do I want to go in and annihilate them or do I not?" He added, "It's a big decision. Anything could happen with me." Trump is planning to meet with the leaders from six Gulf countries next week on the sidelines of the UN General Assembly in New York and said he wants to use the meeting to hear directly from U.S. allies in the region. And gas prices are on the rise again. AAA puts today's new national average at $4.46 a gallon. That's up 3 cents from yesterday and 40 cents higher than a month ago. I'm Chris Caraggio.
2: In Gary Chicago International Airport says it's breaking ground today for a new $18 million air traffic control tower. The project represents the culmination of a multi-year effort to replace the

That was Jordan Davis, Bar 9, Indiana 105. Mac McLeod in for Alicia DeSone. You know what tomorrow is? It's Talk Like a Pirate Day. So you might want to practice that. Russell Dickerson, Indiana 105.

0: All right. 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Now, gates open at 5 p.m. First whistle is 5:30. Did you know that South Shore Roller Derby was voted best sports team in Northwest Indiana for 3 consecutive years? Well, it was. So you might want to check them out tomorrow at Central Park Plaza in Valparaiso. Coming up next, we got George Burge. Keep it here, Indiana 105.
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0: George Burge, Indiana 105. MacLeod, in for Alicia DeSantis. You brought this, a 50-year-old blind man from England shocked police after driving 150 miles while drunk, unlicensed, uninsured, and barely able to see. Yep. But there was no crashes, miraculously. The guy, of course, he's told to sober up or else. Coming up, we got more music on the way from the likes of, who we got coming up? Oh, we got Carrie Underwood next. Keep it here, Indiana 105.
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0: 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Mac McLeod in for Alicia DeSone. Now, earlier I mentioned today was National Cheeseburger Day, and McDonald's, Burger King, Hardee's, Five Guys, and who else? 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

0: you. Doing waking up with someone like me. I swear, girl, you could have anyone you choose. I should stop asking questions before you get up and leave.
1: 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You're about this? Just announced Kenny Chesney's coming to Soldier Field in Chicago Saturday, June 26, 2027, along with Sheryl Crow and Eric Church and more. 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This is Kenny Chesney.

0: Eric Church, the country station, Indiana 105. Of course, I just mentioned Eric Church is going to be appearing along with Sheryl Crow and Kenny Chesney at Soldier Field Saturday, June 26, 2027. 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
1: Let's do that. Luke Bryan, The Country Station, Indiana 105. By the way, this Sunday from 9 a.m. till 2 p.m. at Lake Central VFW, it's their sports card and Pokemon card show. Coming up, we have more music on the way from Morgan Wallen. Keep it here.
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0: What direction should I drive in, Susie Boggess? 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I will. Mac McLeod, The Country Station, Indiana 105. Coming up, we got more music on the way from Zach John King. Keep it here.
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2: Go to lending.sba.gov, and this would allow them to create a portal where where SBA would communicate with them about documentation and submit the application. 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
1: 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For Northwest Indiana, isolated showers tonight. A chance of a thunderstorm much later, low in the upper 50s. For tomorrow, thunderstorms early, showers likely during the day, high 75. Saturday night, showers, low 62. Sunday, we'll have more showers, a high of 70. Sunday night, a chance of storms, low 52. Showers likely Monday, high 64.

0: That John King, Indiana 105. Oh, by the way, our next Region Sports Network broadcast is coming up later today at 6:35 p.m. where you can keep up to date on your high school sports. Coming up next, we have more music from Lee Bryce. 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

I got some good directions there. Billy Currington, The Country Station, Indiana 105, Mac McLeod, and for Alicia DeSone, who is in next, Mike the Mullet Man Summers. This is Low Cash.

0: radar. A little rain off towards our north, should stay there. Overall, not looking bad for our area games tonight. Rain does move in, though, overnight tonight into tomorrow morning. Enjoy the games, everybody. I'm meteorologist Matt Wentz for Region News.
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3: Well, if you plan on doing any yard work, today would be the day to get it done and get it out of the way, because we do have rain, and it's a hit or miss. Not everyone's going to have rain, but there'll be some dry times, and then there'll be the showery times. Flood watch will go in effect late tonight, overnight hours. National Weather Service anticipating some heavy rainfall in the overnight as well as for tomorrow. So here's what's going on. We have some pesky showers. No big deal for tonight's high school football games. It's later tonight and overnight with isolated showers and thunderstorms. Lows around 60 and some heavy rainfall possible too. Low-lying areas can have some flooding. 80% chance of rain. We're going to start out the day with rain, showers and thunderstorms all before 1 o'clock. And then drying out for a few hours, highs around 77. Then tomorrow night, we have the return of showers and storms, and that's an 80% chance. Temps getting down to mid-60s. I wish I had a better weather forecast for you. And then Sunday, a 70% chance of rain. We'll start the day out with rain, and then drying up by the afternoon, Sunday's high, 71. Right now, Porter County Airport at 74, Munster at 72, Westville, 74 degrees.

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0: is. Thank you, John Party. It's Indiana 105. That's why I double sock on my cowboy boots. You already know that story. Billy Wayne, long time ago, went to this thrift store in Chesterton, Indiana. He saw these rattlesnake snakeskin cowboy boots. Mint condition. I think he bought them for $12. Yeah, on the shelf. And he says, Mullet Man, you look good in these, but they're size 13. I said, Bill, I'll make it happen. I'll double sock. And man, if I don't double sock, then the boots are really loose. They do have boot socks and all that. And I did wear those snake skins for the Trace Atkins concert, by the way. Tammy's like, oh, Mike, because they got a hole in them. You know, I got to find somebody that can fix snakeskin boot wear. So anyhow, I don't know why I thought about that, but here we are, Friday. No, I don't have my snakeskins on. Did you hear the news earlier this morning with Katie? I hope she said something about Kenny Chesney. Did you tune in? Kenny Chesney will be performing at Soldier Field in Chicago, home of the Chicago Bears. Next summer, the original Vibe Room Tour with special guests he's taken with him, Eric Church, Sheryl Crow, and Graylin James on Saturday, June 26, 2027. I know it's a long away, but tickets go on sale on the 25th, which is what, next Friday, at Ticketmaster and KennyChesney.com. Starting Monday, Katie's going to give you the first dibs on those tickets. We're giving away tickets before they go on sale for Soldier Field, Chicago. 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Kenny, Soldier Field, Chicago, Bears. Yeah. All right. Let's go to Facebook. Each and every Friday we have the weekend rollout. Let's see what you're doing this weekend. Debbie says she's cleaning the backyard from the storm. Where do you live, Deb? What storm was this? Matt, how you doing? He goes, I'm going to go see Tim McGraw in concert. And then on Sunday, I'm watching movies and NASCAR. Oh, yeah, Bristol Motor Speedway. It's Bristol, baby, on Saturday night. So either you tape the race and watch Tim McGraw, Matt. John is going to work. Brian, going to go see Luke Bryan in Brookston. Oh, that's tomorrow on his farm tour. Did you know that Luke Bryan has a new album out today, too? We'll talk more about that. Have fun there, Brian. Yeah, that's at Prairie View. Where's that again? Luke Bryan's going to be in Prairie View Farms, which is about 20 minutes south of Monon. All the VIP tickets are sold out. I know. But how do you get there? Take 421, and then it turns into 43, and that'll take you to Brookston, Indiana. Have fun, Brian. Joe. Hey, Joe. He's going to Bugaboo's Music and Brewfest on Cedar Lake. That's tonight. All right. And hey, Scott Atkins, incredible drummer from the band Steel Country, checking in. He goes, hey, Mike and crew, hope all is well. Karaoke tonight at Valpo Verona Pizza and Wings, and his band Steel Country is playing at Buddy and Pals in Crown Point tomorrow night at 8. Everyone, have a great weekend. Have a great gig there, Steel Country. And Scott, say hi to Scott. Tell him you heard it on Indiana 105. All right, coming back with Chris Stapleton. We'll get to Keith Urban next. Traffic? Phil's got the traffic hotline, 405-7743. 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

she broke your fishing rods, them net. Well, you really made her mad. That's Chris Stapleton. And nobody to blame. 320 Mullet Man, Week 5 High School Football. Munster High School's having their homecoming. They're having a fundraiser. And we'll talk about that throughout the afternoon. In fact, it kicks off at 4:30 as they host East Chicago Central. Homecoming! That was fun in the good old days, good old TF South. Here's John Morgan and Kid Myself, Indiana 105. We young.

Thank you, Keith Urban. Better Life. It's Indiana 105 Mullet Man, 327. Phil's going to have details about an accident on Mississippi Street right before you get to US 30 in Merrillville near the old South Lake Mall. It's been a while since I've been to South Lake Mall. Back in the 80s, yeah, that was the place to hang out at. All right, so Friday, and that's today, Munster High School at 4:30 is having their 58th annual Chicken Barbecue Dinner Fundraiser. That kicks off at 4:30. It's only for 2 hours. You must purchase this in advance. 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There are no sales at the door, so it's dine-in and takeout. But you're helping out the Munster High School Speech and Debate Program. Debate team. And all proceeds, it's a nationally recognized Munster High School speech team. And tickets must be purchased in advance. So $15 includes a half of a smoked chicken. You'll get a roll, chips, a cookie, and milk. All right, you're helping out the cause, Munster High School. And their homecoming is against East Chicago Central. All right, week five is tonight. We'll have the matchups at 6:30 tonight with the Region Sports. All right. Melissa, she's going to the Tucker Wetmore concert. That's in Chicago tonight. Where is he playing at? I know somewhere in Chicago. Tomorrow, Hometown Jams, Nico Moon. Bulldog Park in Crown Point. That's tomorrow night. Connie, hey, Connie. She's off today.

0: 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If you'd like to learn more, go to our timeline and click. In fact, thank you, Connie. She put a link on there. Hello, Julie. She's going to the Kankakee Valley High School homecoming game. My grandfather is on the court and a drum major. Oh, nice. Oh, not grandfather, granddaughter. Hold on, let me check my glasses. What did I just read? Man, oh man, the fonts are getting smaller every day. My granddaughter is on the courts and a drum major. All right, Julie. Who else is checking in? That's it for now. All right. We'll monitor the traffic. Boy, oh boy, today's really loose today. Huh? We derailed somewhere. All right, coming back, more music, more of the Mullet Man. Dwight Yoakam, Bailey Zimmerman next. Phil's got an update with traffic.
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All right, big shout out once again to our school bus drivers. Have a wonderful and safe afternoon and enjoy the weekend. Truck driving brothers and sisters, Breaker 19 from the Mullet Man. Thank you for having your ears on. First responders and veterans each and every day, thank you. All right, we have some pesky drizzle in the region, South Lake County, right by the river. In Couts, seeing some rain. That's all going to get out of here by 6:30. Hopefully before kickoff time for those high school football games tonight. Then we'll dry out for a little bit. Then the return of rain, and we'll be under a flood watch. And that's late tonight. Overnight, we could have some thunderstorm action overnight. Temperatures getting down to 60. Some of this rain could be heavy, low-lying areas with flooding. 80% chance. I wish I had a better weather forecast. Monitor all the events that you're going to outdoors. Showers and storms to begin the day before 1 p.m. And then we get a little bit of dry time in the afternoon, 77 the high. And then another round of showers and storms again tomorrow night. Matt Wynn said they'll come in waves. Have your surfboard ready. 66 tomorrow night, and then 70% chance on rain on Sunday. And that'll be early. Looks like Sunday afternoon should be dry. That's the forecast, what they're saying. National Weather Service, 71 on Sunday afternoon. Right now, Lansing Airport, 71. Pine Lake, LaPorte, are they catching any walleye? 74. South of the river, Wheatfield, home of the Sandhill Crane Fest. Big party tonight, big car show tomorrow. Wheatfield at 74 degrees.

0: Oh, I love the movie Four Christmases when Dwight Yoakam was in that movie as the preacher. You had to see it. It was a great movie. Vince Vaughn, Reese Witherspoon, they visit Christmases. Rented on VHS tape. Fast as You from 93, The Mullet Man. All right, so Phil reporting an accident on Mississippi Street just before US 30. And it's gridlock from what I understand. So try to take an alternate route getting home. Next hour, we're going to give away another four-pack of passes. Henning's Farm and Greenhouses in DeMott. Have fun on the farm this weekend. 231 East on County Road, 1400 North and 700 West. They have the Fall Fest going on. The kids can enjoy the corn maze. They have a corn pit, bounce houses, fall mums, pumpkins, hay bales, corn stalks, and more. And they're open Monday through Saturday, 9 to 5. And Sundays 10 to 2, and we'll get you in absolutely free with a four passes to get in Henning's Farm. We'll do that next hour. All right, coming back. Let's see here. I got lined up for you. Zach Topp, Vince Gill. We'll throw it back next on Indiana 105. Have a safe ride home.
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0: Work the whiskey, bro. Go get her on. Yeah, she's a flatliner.
1: Indiana 105, where were you when you first heard this song? Hey!

Shut Up and Fish. Maddie and Tay, happy birthday to Tay Kerr. Taylor is celebrating her birthday today. Unfortunately, the band split earlier this year. They went their separate ways, just like a Journey song.

0: President Trump says he's banning major news outlets from the White House. In a post on Truth Social, he said he's proud to announce that he's barring CNN, MS Now, and Politico due to what he says is their constant reporting of fiction and lies when covering him. The president said other news media outlets will also be banned from the White House soon. He claimed Politico received an $8 million subscription from the government under the Biden administration in order to keep them alive. The sole holdout juror in the Lindsey Clancy murder trial in Massachusetts says he didn't have any doubts that she deliberately killed her three children. In a statement first reported by News Nation, Michael P. Desranville said he kept getting cut off during deliberations as he tried to explain different possible theories based on all of the evidence and key witnesses presented by the prosecutors. Desranville said he thought it was enough proof that she knew exactly what she was doing and had planned the killings. Clancy admitted to killing her three children, but pleaded not guilty by reason of insanity. I'm Chris Caraggio.
1: Gary, Chicago International Airport broke ground today for a new $18 million air traffic control tower. The project represents the culmination of a multi-year effort to replace the airport's existing control tower, which has served the airport since 1972. The new facility will enhance airfield visibility, operational efficiency, communications capabilities, and safety while supporting the airport's continued growth as a key transportation asset for Northwest Indiana and the greater Chicago region. In Hobart, the Northwest Indiana Food Council's Tomato Fest is this Sunday, September 20th, noon to 4, at Big Maple Lake, an opportunity to taste over two dozen varieties of tomatoes, including hard-to-find heirlooms grown by local farmers and gardeners in Northwest Indiana. Organizers say there will also be live music and yard games. The Northwest Indiana Food Council says Tomato Fest is their signature fall fundraiser. Advanced ticket purchase is encouraged. Visit the Northwest Indiana Food Council website or Facebook page for details. For the Region News Team, I'm Mike Bonaventura.
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3: Getting you home this afternoon, taking a look at 8094 as we head westbound right before Klein Avenue. We have an accident starting to build. Also, as you merge onto 8094 from I-65 north, very heavy traffic. And as you approach the merge from 8094 west, westbound, it's really starting to build up. So just be aware of all that. Also wanted to mention that we still have an accident on Mississippi Street right before you turn on US 30, and it's backed up all the way to the mall, almost to where the mall ends and that stoplight in there. So just be aware of that as you're cruising along. If you can, avoid that. It almost reminds me of when we had the storm and lost all the power. Everything was backed up over there. But anyway, be aware of those two accidents. Currently, the toll road seems to be moving along, and I-65 so far is checking in, even with all the construction going on. If you see any traffic trouble, give our tip line a call, 219-405-7743. I'm Phil King, Region News Team Traffic.
1: Thank you, Phil. We'll talk to you at 4:30. All right, so we have some light drizzle in the region. No big deal. In fact, it's all going to get out of here by 6:30 before kickoff time for high school. Week 5 in football. And then the return of rain in the overnight. We can blame Wisconsin for all this because it's coming on down. Packers, low tonight, 60. Some heavy rainfall, and that's going to prompt the flood watch late tonight, overnight. We have some thunderstorm activity, and heavy rainfall could cause some flooding. 80% chance of rain tomorrow. Tomorrow morning, anticipating showers and thunderstorms all before 1 o'clock tomorrow afternoon. Then we dry out for a few hours, high of 77. And then the return, waves of rain. Showers and storms again tomorrow night. We'll be in the mid-60s. 70% chance of rain on Sunday. Looks like early showers and storms, and then we'll dry out on Sunday afternoon. Highs around 71 with another chance of rain Sunday night. Right now, Whiting, 72, Hebron, 74, Schererville, home of the Street Fest today, this weekend on Joliet Street, 74 degrees.

Big shout out going out to the American Legion Post 406 Poker Run, third annual Sunday, all part of the Sandhill Crane Festival. Thank you, George Birch, Luke Bryan right there. Yeah, so activities tonight at Centennial Park, south of the river. They're having their kickoff party, all part of the Sandhill Crane Fest. Tomorrow morning, the volunteer fire department serving up their pancake breakfast at the park, and then they're going to have the big car show tomorrow from 9 to 4. Dash plaques to the first 100 cars, over 85 show trophies. And then Sunday's the big poker run. 10 a.m. registration kickstands up at 11, and that's at the Post 406 American Legion Wheatfield. And details of all the events going on south of the river for the Sandhill Crane Fest, go to wheatfieldchamber.com. All right, what do I have for you? New music today. Wow, Luke Bryan. The album Signs, ninth studio album released today. Luke will also perform his farm tour tomorrow in Brookston, Indiana. Are you going? VIP tickets are sold out. Brookston, Indiana at Prairie View Farms. It's in White County, about 20 minutes south of Monon on 421, which turns into 43. And boom, it'll take you right there to Prairie View Farms with Luke Bryan. Riley Green released his fourth studio album. That just means the album, Think As You Drunk, is his big hit that we're playing on the radio. All right, the Country Music Association is giving Dolly Parton the star-studded send-off that she deserves. CMA presents I Will Always Love You, a celebration of Dolly Parton that will air live October 21st on ABC. It's a two-hour special, and it will stream on Hulu the following day. All kinds of concerts, country concert post-game. Are you going to the Sox game tonight? Cole Swindell will play right after the Sox-Detroit game for a post-game country concert. Tomorrow night, Nico Moon. He'll be at Bulldog Park in Crown Point, all part of a hometown.

0: 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And tomorrow night, Credit Union One Amphitheater in Tinley Park. It's going to be the big summer concert. Tim McGraw. Tomorrow night in Tinley, Ticketmaster will have your tickets. And there'll be a lot of listeners going to that show tomorrow night, too. And make sure you just take the rain gear with you, just in case. Coming back with Lee Bryce, Taylor Swift from the Toy Story 5 music soundtrack next.
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from the Toy Story 5. I saw Toy Story 1 and 2. I don't know where I was at with 3 and 4 and 5. Taylor Swift, I knew you. That's for Jonah and the Mechanics listening in. Hi, don't feller, Valpo. Thanks for having us on, guys.

0: Hey, Phil, do you know who Rupert Holmes is?
1: Rupert Holmes,
0: yeah. The Pina Colada song, Escape.
1: Yeah, it's the, he's reading the newspaper in bed. And
0: Yeah. Well, there was like a little mash there from Low Cash.
1: I like it.
0: Mash from Low Cash and Parmalee, and Let the Country Music Play, kind of a spinoff to the late 70s.
1: I like that. Do you like that song?
0: It's a good song. That's why a lot of kids from the 80s were born.
1: Right.
0: Yeah.
1: Getting cold in the rain. Okay. Enough of that.
0: We're going to talk about toys right after the break.
1: Yeah.
0: Got your weather forecast and traffic. Anything going on right now that we should know about?
1: Traffic-wise, no. The Mississippi accident on Mississippi Street is pretty cleared up.
0: All right.
1: That's good.
0: Very good.
1: We're moving.
0: All right. We'll be right back. We'll talk about toys.
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4: Taking a look at 8094 on your drive home this afternoon. Right before you get to the I-65 interchange heading westbound on 8094, slows down a lot. And then that actual ramp onto westbound 8094 is pretty slow as well. As you keep cruising along, you hit Broadway, going to hit some slow stops here and there. And then there's an accident just past Grant Street, but it doesn't seem to be slowing things down too much. Of course, we have construction zones within that area. Kind of keep an eye on the traffic as you head west and eastbound. Eastbound is moving along, so that's a good thing. US 30 is moving along. We had an accident on Mississippi Street and 30. I believe that has been picked up. And the toll road is checking in all right as well. If you see any traffic trouble, give our tip line a call, 219-405-7743. Phil King, Region News Team Traffic.
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5: 434, little drizzle, little drazzle here there in LaPorte County. No big deal. Football games tonight.
6: Yes, good weather for a football game.
5: Just
6: huh?
5: enough to get the fields a little slippery, slickery.
6: Yeah.
5: And after that, but as Matt Wintz did say, waves of rain. Waves. You have your surfboard. Are you ready?
6: I thought he said waves of grain, like amber waves.
5: Like that movie Point Blank.
6: Oh, yeah.
5: That was that great movie with...
6: love it.
5: Keanu Reeves and Patrick Swayze.
6: Yeah, good one.
5: And the President's Masks.
6: Yeah, I love it.
5: Yeah. And who else was in that movie?
6: Gary Busey.
5: Gary Busey.
6: Yeah.
5: Yeah. Gary Busey is the cop.
6: And that's right.
5: His good partner start. Is Keanu Reeves.
6: The end scene, he lets him just ride off.
5: Yeah. Come on, man. Come on, Johnny.
6: You got to let me, Johnny.
5: This is the biggest wave in the universe. All right, I'll let you go. You're like, what are you guys talking about? Go rent the movie. Point Blank.
6: All right. Hey, Mike, what's happening with the weather?
5: Oh, yeah, that's right. So showers, drizzle, drazzle, and no big deal. But later tonight, flood watch will be in effect for the region overnight as well. Thunderstorms, heavy rainfall possible, temps getting down to 60. Tomorrow we'll start the day out with showers and storms before 1 p.m., then drying out upper 70s, and then another wave of showers and storms tomorrow night, mid-60s, and 70% chance of rain on Sunday, highs in the low 70s. Right now, Wolf Lake Hammond, 73. Couch 74, Wanata 73 degrees. All right, toys
6: in the attic.
5: The National Toy Hall of Fame has announced the 12 finalists for its 2026 class, including Tickle Me Elmo.
6: Yes.
5: Can you do the impression?
6: I can't do it today, sorry.
5: All right, Bingo. That would be
6: what is it?
5: The Bingo.
6: Oh, Bingo's
5: yeah,
6: in
5: the,
6: there?
5: You know, they were the cage of balls in 072.
6: Yeah, yeah.
5: Which one day I'll retire on at some American Legion. I'll be their Bingo caller. What's They'd Mama Man it. Doing these days? Oh, he's calling Bingo.
6: And he sounds like his radio show.
5: Yeah.
6: B3.
5: B3.
6: What else we have?
5: All right. Care Bears.
6: Okay.
5: Is that an 80s?
6: Yeah, that's an 80s. My sisters had those.
5: Other nominees include Bop It.
4: I remember
5: that. Oh, yeah, that's a fun game. New Year's Eve.

0: Christmas in South Bend, my family.
1: Yeah.
0: My nephews brought this game out, and you have to do exactly what it says. So if you're listening to it, you bop it, you hit it, and like, it says pull it, you pull it, twist it, and it goes really fast, and you have to do what it says in command. Right. If you don't, you pass the game to the next player.
1: Kind of like Simon Says
0: it. Yeah, it's kind of like that, yeah. It's a silly game until somebody throws it against the wall because they're mad. Monster High, that's those dolls.
1: Yeah.
0: Those creepy-looking...
1: I remember those.
0: Yeah. Polly Pocket.
1: My sisters had those. Yeah.
0: About Time. Mousetrap. The game with all those plastic pieces.
1: Good stuff.
0: That the ball would not really work. It's certain to capture the mouse.
1: Yeah.
0: Eating the cheese on the game
1: board. That was fun.
0: The game Sorry.
1: Oh, yeah.
0: And the Humble Playground Slide. Which is somewhere in some park waiting to be getting into the National Toy Hall of Fame. Public can vote through Wednesday with a panel of judges selecting three winners to be inducted in November. The winners will join 90 toys already in the Hall of Fame, including Hot Wheels, Frisbee, G.I. Joe with Kung Fu Grip. And I made up the Kung Fu Grip because I had a rubber hand for some reason. And Mr. Potato Head.
1: Who doesn't like Mr. Potato
0: Head? Yeah. There you go. The National Toy Hall of Fame. What toy is not in it that should be? What do you think?
1: I think Stompers. Do you remember those?
0: Yes.
1: The battery operated trucks. No, this was like a, this might have been, you might have been too old already.
0: These
1: were little, they had foam tires and they were about that big and they ran on batteries, AA batteries. And anybody from the 80s, as was a kid, I was 10, but you were already probably, playing drums and stuff.
0: All right. I would think the electronic football, not the handheld, but the ones with the plastic football players, and the field would vibrate.
1: That would be good.
0: And the players are do-si-do-ing, and they're spinning around. And
1: do-si-do.
0: And they're running down the wrong field. And All right. So there you go. So that's the National Toy Hall of Fame.
1: Hey, do you mind if I give you some info?
0: No, we have to. Hey, this is some exciting news.
1: Yes.
0: Go ahead.
1: The Josie Awards are an independent artist competition in Nashville, Tennessee. They have 100,000 entries, less than 5% get in. David Jones, who plays with Nate Vincerelli, Trip McGraw, which is a tribute band, and Ashland, he is going to this. He's been nominated for Guitarist of the Year. He won last year. He's going to be on the Grand Ole Opry tomorrow.
0: No way.
1: And he's nominated again this year. Nate Vincerelli's going. He's nominated for Artist of the Year.
0: So these are artists. So how do these artists get nominated?
1: I mean, they have to enter.
0: Okay.
1: And then they're picked. They are chosen.
0: Out of how many?
1: 102,000 people.
0: Wow. All in Nashville.
1: Yeah.
0: So these are people from all across the country.
1: Yeah. Yeah.
0: It's musicians.
1: It's incredible. And if you ever hear David Jones, he is so spot on.
0: He was the guy that was in the band that we saw, Nate, in St.
1: Yes.
0: John.
1: Yes.
0: At Northwoods.
1: Jim Barney, John Horvath.
0: So he's a good chicken picker.
1: He is, man. He
0: yes.
1: can do anything.
0: You give him
1: an Alan Jackson, a Brooks and Dunn, he sounds just like
0: chicken somebody. Picker is a style of playing guitar, by the way. It's a chicken picker. Yeah. So, all right.
1: Good job. Yeah.
0: Well, good luck to all those guys.
1: Yeah.
0: And in fact, you know what? Why don't we do this and send it out to Nate? And to all our men and women working on the lines.
1: And Davy Jones.
0: And the steel mills, here's Union Man, Nate Vincerelli.

Good luck to Nate Venturelli and David Jones representing Northwest Indiana. They'll be in Nashville, Tennessee on the Grand Ole Opry stage tomorrow night for the Josie Awards. Coming up, Phil and I are going to give away tickets for Henning's Farm and Greenhouses of DeMott's. Get ready to call in.

0: Listen, stay country or die trying. Indiana 105. Glad to have you on the show today.
1: It's so fun. I'm so glad.
0: More than normally.
1: It's whatever normal is.
0: Well, I mean, to have you on traffic and then have you on a break and talking about stuff. All right, so we're giving away four tickets for Henning's Farm and Greenhouse in DeMott. They're right on 231. They go east on County Road 1400 North. They're kind of tucked in to the east.
1: Right.
0: Of 231.
1: Yep.
0: It's a great farm.
1: It is.
0: And fall decor they have. Fall mums. They have pumpkins, hay bales, corn stalks. They're having their fall fest with corn maze, corn pit, bounce house. When's the last time you've been in a bounce house?
1: It's been a few, Mike.
0: Now, maybe you ought to go this weekend. They're open Monday through Saturday, 9 to 5, Sundays from 10 a.m. to 2 p.m. All right. Are you ready to call in to win these four passes for your family? Yesterday on the program, I love doing this because you had to make it, it made you have to pay attention.
1: Right.
0: All right.
1: You're forcing them now, so. All right, here we go.
0: All right. Phil and I were talking about distracted driving, about that guy applying a deodorant stick while driving.
1: Yeah.
0: He almost got into an accident, and the cops go, you could have waited, you know.
1: Right.
0: And I said, well, just use the Christmas tree air freshener if you, you know. That, so,
1: that's so good.
0: So then you said something locally that happened.
1: Right.
0: So yesterday during the show, you were talking about a distracted driver. You mentioned you saw someone in a vehicle. How long ago was this?
1: This was probably maybe 6 months. It's been a few.
0: Maybe they're listening.
1: They might be. Oh, that was me.
0: Yeah, somebody. Phil saw someone in a vehicle behind the wheel at a traffic light. Now they were stationary.
1: They were, but then they took off and they were still doing it.
0: Really?
1: Yeah, it was pretty crazy.
0: What were they doing?
1: Yeah.
0: If you were listening, you told us the answer yesterday.
1: Correct.
0: So, Phil mentioned he saw someone in a vehicle behind the wheel at a traffic light. They were doing what and still driving away doing this? And that's distractive.
1: Yes.
0: Distracted driving.
1: I think it's worse than texting.
0: Yeah.
1: Yeah, I'd say so.
0: So, they weren't on their phone. Let's just eliminate that.
1: No, they weren't on the phone.
0: They weren't on their phone. No. What were they doing? 219-531-0105. Tell us what they were doing, and you'll win four tickets, passes to get into Henning's Farm and Greenhouse of DeMott. 219-531-0105. Good luck.
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3: Hi, Brooke.
2: Hey, let's talk about these storms we've had. 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
3: We've had a ton of people come in the store saying, hey, my refrigerator's not working right after the storm. 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
3: Not at all. 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

0: Hello, Indiana 105. Who's this? Where are you from?
1: Hey, Mo, man. This is Dan from Chicago. How are you?
0: Hey, Dan Chicago. Say hi to Phil King.
2: How you doing,
1: Phil man? King, how you guys doing, bud?
2: Doing good, man. You're in Chicago, man.
1: Yeah, awesome. Someone's got to do it. You know, I'm streaming you live.
0: Nice. Nice. Hey, Dan. Yesterday on the program, Phil mentioned about he saw someone at in a vehicle behind the wheel at a traffic signal. And then while proceeding to go through the intersection, they were still doing this. What were they doing as a distracted driver?
1: Applying and or putting on makeup.
0: Dan, is that your final

0: answer?
1: That is my final answer, yeah! Mr. Mulligan.
2: Yeehaw. Yee-yee.
0: And it wasn't a guy doing the makeup. No. It was a woman.
2: It was a lady, and she took off from the light and was still doing it.
3: Wow.
2: Driving with the knees.
0: Hey, back in the hair day 80s, it could have been a guy putting his makeup on.
2: You never know.
1: Right. It could have been Aquanet in the hair.
2: Aquanet. That's awesome. Yes.
0: Hey, you Dan. Know?
1: Come
0: Dan.
1: On now, Malt, man. I We're know. That age.
0: Hey, Dan, tell me something. White Sox or Cubs?
1: I am a Southsider, but I would say I am a Chicago fan.
0: Yeah.
1: Never win it.
3: Hey, smart, Dave. That was a good answer.
0: Hey, congratulations, Dan. Can you get to Henning's Farm and Greenhouse of DeMott?
1: You know something? I don't think I could, but I wanted to call and talk to you guys. Give it to someone that really wants it and could go.
0: Oh, really?
3: Oh, Dan.
0: Oh, Dan.
3: You don't want to take a country cruise?
1: Right. Not currently. I can't make it, but I just wanted to give the answer and talk to my two items.
0: All right. I'll tell you what, Dan. Do me a favor. Do our next caller say, first caller to call in at 219-531-0105 will win the tickets I'm giving away to you.
1: The first caller at 219-531-0105 will receive the tickets I have won from the Mullet Man. No problem. Courtesy of myself.
0: Dan, yes. We love it. Thank you, brother.
3: Love you, brother.
1: No worries. I really enjoy listening to you guys. You guys are the greatest, and you brighten up my day.
0: Hey, have a great weekend, Dan. Thank you.
3: Thanks, Dave.
1: You got it. You guys, too.

One of these days I'm gonna climb that mountain. Alabama, mountain music, Indiana 105. And a big congratulations to Michelle Snyder. She picked up the four passes that Dan from Chicago, he could not go, but he was generous to give his tickets up to Michelle and her family to take on their fall fun at Henning's Farm and Greenhouses of DeMott, located off of 231 East.

0: losses. Once again, congrats to Michelle Avalpo, and thank you, Dan from Chicago. 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
2: President Trump is banning major news outlets from the White House. In a post today on Truth Social, he said he's proud to announce that he's barring CNN, MS Now, and Politico due to what he says is their constant reporting of fiction and lies when covering him. The president said other news media outlets will also be banned from the White House soon. Wall Street is closing mixed to end a volatile week. Rising Treasury yields, higher oil prices, and the Federal Reserve's first rate hike in 3 years pressured markets. Many analysts now expect the Fed to raise rates at least one more time this year and possibly two more times again next year. At the closing bell, the Dow Jones lost 95 points to 51,682. The S&P 500 gained 12 points and the NASDAQ rose 104 points. And a flood threat will impact millions through the weekend in parts of the Plains, Midwest, and Great Lakes. The heaviest rain is being felt today in Minnesota, Wisconsin, Iowa, and Illinois. Tomorrow, storms will move into Des Moines and Chicago. I'm Chris Caraggio.
3: The Indiana Department of Homeland Security says a one-stop shop will be open in Lake County Wednesday, September 23rd through Friday, September 25th, 9 a.m. to 6 p.m. And again, Monday, September 28th through Friday, October 2nd, also 9 a.m. to 6 p.m. Central Time, to assist with recovery resources after the August severe storms. The one-stop center will be at United Steelworkers Local 1014 on Texas Street in Gary. Appointments are not necessary. In West Lafayette, a sleep expert is offering tips on how to get better sleep. A.J. Schwichtenberg, the director of the Sleep and Developmental Studies Lab at Purdue University, says avoid naps that are more than 10 to 20 minutes, have a consistent bedtime, and set conditions in the room to cool, dark, and quiet.
4: Keep in mind that as an adult, you are aiming for, on average, 7 to 9 hours of sleep on a regular basis. You may be an individual who needs more than that.
3: Schwichtenberg recommends avoiding large amounts of food, alcohol, and blue light exposure after dinner. Her advice comes after a recent report from the CDC's National Center for Health showed about 71% of American adults say they experienced fatigue on multiple days over the past 3 months. For the Region News Team, I'm Mike Bonaventura.
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7: Region News Team traffic, as you're heading home, we're taking a look at 8094 going westbound. You're going to find your classic slow stops as you approach the I-65 interchange. You hit Broadway, going to slow down a little bit. We are moving along on westbound 94, and then as you head eastbound into Indiana, it seems to be moving along okay. The toll road checking in all right. I-65 north and southbound seems to be doing okay. US 30 checking in as well. If you do see any traffic trouble, give our tip line a call, 219-405-7743. Phil King, Region News Team Traffic.
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0: All right, it's 5:06. Looking at the big picture, my truck-driving friends heading north towards Wisconsin, you're going to be running into a major monster storm. It's just west of Madison, and this is moving east into Milwaukee, across the lake into Kalamazoo and Grand Rapids. And if it dips any lower, northwest Indiana could see some of this rain. So for tonight, we do have a flood watch, and that'll be late tonight for the region into the overnight hours. Some light isolated showers, and that's ending. We'll have some dry times tonight for those high school football games. It's late tonight, overnight, as we'll have waves of thunderstorms, and heavy rain is a good possibility overnight and to start our Saturday morning. Low tonight, 60. Showers and storms tomorrow. And once again, heavy rainfall possible. Waves of showers and storms before 1 p.m. Then we dry out. The high tomorrow, 77. Then the return, 80% chance of showers and storms tomorrow night. And we'll be in the mid-60s. Sunday's outlook.

0: Another wave of rain, 70% chance of rain. Showers and storms early on Sunday. Looks like drying out Sunday afternoon. Highs around 71. Turning cooler on Sunday night. Isolated showers at 53. Monday, rain in the forecast. Wish I had a better weather forecast to tell you about. 66 on Monday. We got to wait till Tuesday until we are entirely dry. Tuesday's high, 65. So once again, keep in mind, flood watch. Late tonight, overnight, showers and storms. Some of these storms could be heavy with heavy downpours, flooding. We'll start the day out tomorrow with rain. If you have any plans of outdoor activities, you may want to monitor ahead for any outdoor plans on Facebook of the event that you're going to attend. Dyer at 71, Ogden Dunes at 70, Roselawn 73, Union Mills at 71 degrees. Let's get home.
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4: Friday is just a day before the weekend. But after this Friday, the neighborhood will never be the same.

0: This is Rich King. Time to check in with a mullet man who is a huge, on the right side of town, a huge White Sox fan.
1: Last night on the south side.
2: Blast to center field as Clark goes back.
1: Munetaka Murakami hit his 32nd home run, and the White Sox moved into a tie with Cleveland for first place in the AL Central with a 3-1 win over the Detroit Tigers. White Sox starter Eric Fetty allowed one run on four hits in 4 2/3 innings and struck out six. Manager Will Venable about Munetaka.
3: Yeah, I mean, a nice homer there from Mooney, and he's been working so hard, and obviously he hasn't performed like he wants to, and everyone expects him to. But he's continuing to work. He's continuing to have a good attitude. It paid off tonight.
1: Tonight, the Sox will play the Tigers. David Sandlin will be on the mound. The Cubs visit the Great American Ballpark and play the Cincinnati Reds. NFL, last night, the Buffalo Bills beat the Detroit Lions 41-31. Josh Allen of the Bills finished 20 of 31 for 248 yards and added 69 yards rushing. Jared Goff finished 26 of 38 for 327 yards and four touchdowns for the Lions. Sunday, the Chicago Bears home opener at Soldier Field. The Bears host the Minnesota Vikings. Kickoff at noon on Fox. Caleb Williams.
4: You can try to figure out anything to be able to give your team the advantage. And so that's the phase that we're in right now. 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You know, it does get you going a little bit, you know, early in the week. And so, you know, it's exciting, and we got a really big challenge ahead of us.
1: 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Purdue will visit UCLA at 10 p.m. NHL preseason on Saturday night. 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The Crown Point Bulldogs remain undefeated. The Wheeler Bearcats are 4-0. The Griffith Panthers are 4-0. The Hobart Brickies, North Judson, Rensselaer Central, Gary West, and Penn all remain undefeated. Listen tonight for the Region Sports Network Sports Report at 6:35 p.m. Have a great weekend.

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1: Nominated for Entertainer of the Year, Ella Langley, and she's up for all kinds of awards for Choosing Texas for the CMAs. We'll find out in November. Saturday and Sunday in Crown Point, the World Wiffle Ball Championship. Details coming up. You can't use duct tape, although. Nuts. We used to use duct tape all the time in wiffle ball games. Here's the late, great Toby Keith.

0: He's got his groove on. It's a different kind of vibe for War. Luke Combs. Kind of has a yacht rock kind of sound to it. Yacht rock. Maybe kind of, sort of. Rethink some things. 528, Mullet Man. All right, so a lot of things going on. Hopefully the rain doesn't spoil anything going on this weekend. Friday and Saturday, that's today and tomorrow, Schererville Street Fest on Joliet Street. Till 11:30 tonight and 2 p.m. to 11:30 tomorrow. 2 days of live music, local businesses, beer garden, food vendors, family-friendly fun in downtown Schererville. And tonight, it's south of 30. They're on right now and then Recaptured. I want to say they're a Journey tribute band. If not, you'll be able to find out for yourself later tonight. Tomorrow, the band BLT, Don Barron and the Ultra Wave, tomorrow afternoon, and the Breakfast Club. They were recently at the Popcorn Fest. They play tomorrow night, 8:30, all part of Schererville Street Festival. Tomorrow, Lake County Fairgrounds, the Blues, Brews, and Barbecues fundraiser. 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Some of these bands are out of Chicago. Details on their Facebook page. The top eateries, breweries, and blues bands. All in one place at the fairgrounds. Sandhill Crane Festival kicks off tonight with a kickoff party at Centennial Park. A beer garden. Tomorrow, get yourself some pancakes. The volunteer fire department serving up pancake breakfast at 7, plus the big car show tomorrow, 9 to 4. I want to say weather permitting, because a lot of classic car guys and gals don't want to take their rides out, but monitor the festival, Sandhill Crane Fest, for the event. And then Sunday, there's a poker run, American Legion Post 406. Kickstands up at 10, 11 will be when they head out on the road for their poker run. And then indoor events, in case it rains, can't go wrong by attending the World Wiffle Ball Championship. Did you hear about this? This is crazy. It's a huge thing. The World Wiffle Ball Championship, they're in their 47th year. They've been around since 1980. Who would have thought all those backyard games we had in Lansing in the late 70s turns into like a real sport, a plastic ball. But then we use duct tape. You can't use duct tape in these competitions. But anyhow, if you want to be a spectator, that's tomorrow, Crown Point Sportsplex, 1313 East North Street. They have 6-foot home run fences. I believe they're collapsible because these guys are intense when they run for diving home run balls. Very competitive game. It's 2 days, Crown Point Sportsplex. Go to worldwiffleball.org. And have fun this Saturday and Sunday to get out of the rain.
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0: 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In Northwest Indiana, the Small Business Administration is providing low-interest loans as part of disaster recovery in the state. Tammy Roth of the Office of Disaster Recovery and Resilience.
1: These low-interest loans are to repair and replace disaster-damaged property. This also can include real estate, inventory, supplies, machinery, and equipment. For homeowners, this is also to repair and replace disaster-damaged real estate and personal property for renters, which also includes automobiles.
0: Roth says you can get details in several places.
1: Go to lending.sba.gov, and this would allow them to create a portal where SBA would communicate with them about documentation and submit the application. And the application is very simple. It's about maybe 15, 20 questions tops. They can also, if they had any further questions, they can call 1-800-659-2955.
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3: Getting you home this afternoon, we have an accident on 8094 going westbound right past Klein Avenue before you get to Indianapolis Boulevard. That is starting to slow things down a bit. We take a look at the rest of 8094. We are moving along going eastbound. That merge as you come off of I-65 to go west on 8094 is really jam-packed, and it's also packing up 8094 as you hit that merge. Just be aware of that. Currently, through the construction, I-65 north and south, moving along okay. The toll road checking in okay. And currently, US 30 is all right, too. If you see any traffic trouble, please give our tip line a call, 219-405-7743. Phil King, Region News Team Traffic.
4: Look at that, right on time, Phil King, 535.
3: Wow.
4: As I got the...
3: Such a fun time. Yeah, well, I'm so grateful I can hang out with you.
4: Alicia does a great job in having you in. It's kind of like the substitute teacher.
3: Yeah, I know.
4: I
3: could never be a substitute
4: teacher. Oh, I could.
3: You could.
4: Oh, no. Yeah. Turn the lights off. We're watching a movie. And then go down to the teacher's lounge.
3: It's the reel-to-reel movie. There you go.
4: Yeah, the little projection. Yeah. The projection.
3: Is that what you would do?
4: Oh,
3: when
4: yeah.
3: You're in the lounge eating or something, drinking?
4: Hello, class, Mrs. or Mr. So-and-so's not here today. And today we're going to watch my favorite movies. Bueller. We'll watch Ferris Bueller's Day Off. And they're all like, please take us out of here. Let's go. Let's play dodgeball instead. Or something.
5: Yeah, if you could dodge a wrench, you could dodge a ball.
4: I want to say that we got the fishing out of the way last weekend because Tam's like, well, you know, I have to mow my mother-in-law's, weather permitting, because the four football fields, I don't mind, it's fine, but I got my bass fishitis. I'm done. It's a disease.
3: You're already turning it off, man. It's not the season.
4: I'll tell you what. Yet. Going out with you last, when was it? Saturday.
3: Yeah. Saturday.
4: Saturday morning. We got up at 3:30.
3: Yeah, it was fun.
4: We got to Pine Lake and Stone at almost 6 o'clock.
3: Yeah, it was almost six.
4: And we met those guys that were retired.
3: Yes.
4: They're from North Judson.
3: They saw your license plate and they go, are you from Wheatfield?
4: Yeah, that's right. He knows my farmer that I fished the undisclosed farm pond.
3: Right.
4: And I go, do you guys enjoy retirement? You know, we're just having a one-on-one heart-to-heart. And he's like, man, I used to work. Did he work at the mill?
3: One of the mills.
4: Yeah. And he's a farmer, too.
3: Yeah.
4: And he's like, oh, I go, I'll tell you what. If you guys want to do my job, I'll switch with you.
3: We'll switch.
4: And he didn't know what I was talking about.
3: No, he didn't. But when he was talking about me retiring, he's like, yeah, we don't like it. And he looks at his buddy and goes, ho, ho, ho.
4: I'm telling you, man, we could go and have bass fishitis.
3: Oh, man.
4: Every day.
3: We need to buy a marina.
4: Tammy's like, you'll get bored, you'll miss radio. No.
3: It is a disease.
4: Hey, we could own a marina, maybe a boat shop.
3: Mullet marina.
4: Have a bakery. We'll have crawlers and crawlers. Crawlers and crawlers.
3: Crawlers, crawlers. I love it.
4: Hey, don't eat the worms. Eat the...

0: baked goods.
1: Hey, you got the wrong tree.
0: Are we ready for weather? All right.
1: I guess.
0: So we have some isolated showers for tonight. No big deal. Those high school football games. You may want to bring an umbrella just in case. But later tonight, we've got something from Wisconsin that's coming down. Flood watch in effect late tonight, overnight. We have some thunderstorms with some heavy rain, flooding possible, low 60. East-southeast winds around 15. We're definitely going to start out with waves of rain, showers. I hate to say that.
1: Waves of rain.
0: There's too many things going on this outdoor weekends. Showers and storms before 1 p.m. They better end at 1. High around 77, but with that, heavy rain possible. 80% chance of rain tomorrow night, mid-60s. 70% chance of rain on Sunday. Highs of the low 70s. Griffith, 71. Hebron, 71. Lighthouse, Michigan City, 71 degrees. Real quick, weekend.
2: Yes,
0: what are you doing? Weekend plans? What you got?
2: Weekend plans. I'm actually going to a class reunion.
0: No way.
2: Not for me.
0: Oh.
2: It's the class of 75.
0: Really?
2: I'm DJing it.
0: Oh, no kidding.
2: Yes.
0: What class? What school?
2: I think it's Crown Point.
0: Nice.
2: Yeah,
0: the Mustangs, so. Class of 19. You're going to play some songs from 1970?
2: Oh, it's all going to be 70s.
0: You
2: can
0: play,
2: man.
0: C.W. McCaw Conway?
1: Breaker 1-9. Breaker 1-9. Yeah.
0: Hey, it was on this day in 1980. This guy took the song to number one. It's from the Urban Cowboy soundtrack.
2: Ooh.
0: Do you know who I'm talking about? Here it is.
3: Indiana 105. Arr, matey. It's time for the Bullet Man's Catch of the Day.

On this day, 1980, Johnny Lee, number one, Looking for Love, the soundtrack to one of the year's biggest movies at that time, Urban Cowboy. The Year of the Mechanical Bull. It was John Travolta right after he, Saturday Night Fever? And before that was Carrie. He was in that movie. And then he went on and did Urban Cowboy as the bull. Or he was the, no, he wasn't the bull, he was the cowboy. It's Luke Bryan.

0: Toe Boots Steppin' 1212. Luke Bryan from the 9th studio album Signs and Country and She Knows It. And I told him a long time ago at DC's Country Junction when he performed for us, I said, "You are going to be a star." And he said, "Well, thank you, Mullet Man." I don't think he remembers that, but I remember telling him that when he first came out. I think Country Man was like the first single. Oh, no, we rode in trucks. That's how, yeah, he wrote the song. This would have been his early career. He just started out. And that was cool to have him in Lowell at DC's. All right, so he'll be in Brookston, Indiana. We got quite a few listeners going tomorrow to Brookston, Indiana for his farm tour at Prairie View Farms. Two ways to get there, 65 and probably what exit, was that exit 18? Or take 421 south past Monon. And it's about 20 minutes south of Monon, which turns into 43. So they're anticipating a sellout crowd tomorrow. Luke Bryan Farm Tour, Prairie View Farms in Brookston, Indiana. So have fun if you're going. All right, so earlier today, Katie made the big announcement. Kenny Chesney, Soldier Field, home of the Bears in Chicago. Next summer, original Vibe Room Tour. Kenny's picked a huge stadiums to play, and Chicago is one date. And that'll be on Saturday, June 26th, 2027. Wow. With Eric Church, Sheryl Crow, and new guy Graylin James. And we'll have tickets before they go on sale. 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But you can win your way in Monday morning, Monday afternoon, right here with this station called Indiana 105 with Katie in the morning. I'll give you a chance to call in Monday afternoon, and all next week we're giving tickets away for you to see Kenny at Soldier Field Chicago before they go on sale. Eric Church, Sheryl Crow, Graylin James. Wow, it's going to be a lot of fun. So make sure you tune in on Monday and win. Coming back with Blake Shelton. Parmalee's got a new one next. Have a safe ride. We are Indiana 105.
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Happy Friday into the weekend with the Mullet Man, Parmalee, and God Knew Better. 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
1: Final look at traffic on your drive home. I-65 exit going northbound in Lowell, Route 2, has an accident on Route 2, and it's kind of blocking the lane if you're trying to go east. So northbound exit Lowell being blocked. Be aware of that one. 8094 seems to be moving along okay. Got your classic slow stops by some of the exits. Klein Avenue, Broadway, Indianapolis Boulevard. The ramp as you move on to 8094 westbound is pretty congested. And also as you approach the I-65 interchange. Toll Road seems to be moving along okay, as well as US 30. If you see any traffic trouble, call our tip line. 219-405-7743. Phil King, Region News Team Traffic.
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3: For Northwest Indiana, going to be a wet few days. Isolated showers tonight. Chance of thunderstorms after 2 a.m. Increasing clouds, though, with a low of 58. East-southeasterly winds 5 to 10 miles per hour, gusting at 15. Showers, thunderstorms tomorrow morning, showers likely, possibly a thunderstorm later on in the day, high near 75. That's your Northwest Indiana forecast.

0: Russell Dickerson, worth your wild. It's Indiana 105. By now, you have already heard that the news just announced Kenny Chesney performing at Soldier Field in Chicago to kick off next summer on the original Vibe Room Tour with special guests Eric Church, Sheryl Crow, and Graylin James. This will be on Saturday, June 26th, 2027. At Soldier Field in Chicago. Tickets go on sale Friday, September 25th at 10 a.m. And you can win your way in beginning on Monday morning with Katie and Monday afternoon. And all next week, we're going to give away pairs of tickets. Kenny Chesney. How exciting already. New album coming out too. So once again, be listening in on Monday with Katie Day. Monday afternoon with yours truly to win your tickets before they go on sale to see Kenny Chesney. Coming back with Shania, Dylan Scott, Morgan Wallen on the way in 10 minutes with Indiana 105.
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0: Indiana 105 with Morgan Wallen, and been by now this weekend south of the river. In fact, right now, the kickoff party at Centennial Park, Sandhill Crane Festival, presented by the Wheatfield Chamber. And that is until 10 o'clock tonight. Tomorrow is the pancake breakfast with the volunteer fire department at the park beginning at 7 a.m. Then the big car show kicks off at 9 o'clock with vendors, food trucks, music, over 85 show trophies, goodie bags, and dash plaques to the first 100 cars. Hopefully the rain will cooperate. There'll be no rain at all, I hope. And then Sunday, the third annual poker run at the American Legion Post 406. So Wheatfield has a lot going on with their Sandhill Crane Festival and car show this weekend. More details, go to wheatfieldchamber.com. Going to break away just a bit. Region news, and then week five of high school football. Oh, the RSN, the Region Sports Network report on the way to Indiana 105 and regionsports.com.
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7: In Illinois, the Village of Lansing says the historic Ford Hangar Expo and Aviation Showcase is this Saturday, September 19th, with attractions, displays, and architectural tours. A Facebook post by the Village of Lansing also said a decision on whether the air performances can be held will be made by 12 p.m. Based on the weather, and in the case of inclement weather, stunt plane pilots and parachute jumpers will be available in a nearby hangar for photos with their planes and interactions with guests. Amazon's Fall Prime Day event will make its return October 6th and 7th. Monica Nelson reports.
8: Customers will be able to shop for deals across a variety of categories, including tech, tools, home essentials, and everyday basics. Amazon's October Prime Day is a smaller version of the company's annual Prime Day sale, although Prime members will still have the opportunity to take advantage of markdowns across hundreds of categories. Prime memberships, which cost $139 a year, provide access to steep discounts and limited-time price cuts. I'm Monica Nelson.
7: The World Health Organization is warning of a healthcare worker shortage in the coming years. The organization published a Workforce Trends article that forecasts 67 countries will not have enough healthcare workers to meet health needs by year 2030. The report shows nearly one in four doctors on average is older than 55 and will retire in the next decade. That number is close to one in three doctors in high-income countries. For the Region News Team, I'm Mike Bonaventura. For Northwest Indiana, isolated showers, chance of showers and thunderstorms later, increasing clouds, low in the upper 50s. For tomorrow, showers and thunderstorms to get our day going. Then again, in the latter part of the afternoon, high near 75. Showers, possibly a thunderstorm Saturday night, low 62. And showers, possibly a thunderstorm Sunday with a high near 70. Showers, thunderstorms Sunday night, mostly cloudy, low 52.
9: With the Region Sports Network, this is Mike DeWan with the Region Sports Report. We enter the halfway point of the regular season. Here are the top games to look out for on the gridiron this evening. Calumet Christian goes to Bishop Knoll. Culver Academy visits Hammond Central. East Chicago Central takes on Munster. The number 5 Griffith Panthers are on the road at River Forest. Number 10 Hanover Central looks to bounce back at Kankakee Valley. Number 9 Lowell is at Highland.

Indiana 105, Tyler Hubbard, his latest, and land. And he and Brian Kelly are putting the band back together, Florida Georgia Line, for 2027. I knew that they were going to get back together. Reunited, and it feels so good. All right, ask your grandparents about that song from the 70s. All right, don't forget to help support the Freedom Recovery Fund and Humane Indiana tomorrow afternoon by catching the South Shore Roller Derby. It's a doubleheader bout. They're going to host Bloomington Roller Derby at the William E. Urschel Pavilion at Central Park Plaza in Valparaiso tomorrow afternoon. Gates open at 5 p.m. First whistle is at 5.

0: 5:30 p.m. Voted best sports team in Northwest Indiana for three consecutive years. The South Shore Roller Derby. 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I've got Eric Church, Kenny Chesney, and we'll throw it back with Colin Ray next. It's an Indiana 105 weekend.
1: 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It brings the heat.
2: Temperatures are going to surge, and as a result, it's going to get hot around here.
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0: Indiana 105. Thank you, Kenny Chesney, and carry on. It's the Mullet Man. Thank you for listening in. It's about time we get into the weekend, dodging the raindrops this weekend, and make sure you take us everywhere you go and stream us too at Indiana105.com. I'll leave you with Colin Ray. Have a good night, Indiana 105.
1: Well, I know it said you've had time to think about it. Looks like to me you're feeling kind of crowded.